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We're done with the show, but I want to do this one for you because I thank you so much for coming. You've been great for me. You know, I'm not used to doing this, and you guys made it great for me, so I just want to thank you so much.

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Forget all the others. It's nice to be like this, cheek to cheek, in the old-fashioned way. 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Well,

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0: 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And here comes Tanya on a bike, off to French class.
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0: It was just another day, a familiar drive through familiar country. But then, just around the corner, came the unexpected. He'd let his speed creep a little too high as he approached a bend, and he was no longer driving at the right speed for the road. The scary thing is, he didn't even realize driving even a little too fast for the situation is a major cause of collisions, especially on country roads where you don't know what's around the corner. Think. Don't let your speed creep.
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4: From the Sky News Centre at 6. Winger Marcus Rashford insists England are prepared to deal with the challenge of playing against Mexico at the iconic Azteca Stadium. The World Cup last 16 tie will kick off as scheduled at 1 a.m. Monday morning, despite concerns around thunderstorms. Mexico City is at high altitude and there'll be a partisan home crowd. Rashford says they're ready to rise to the challenge.
5: It's a game of football. You know, we've all been playing football since we were kids, and we've played in different environments, different atmospheres, and that's what the focus is, you know. And listen, it's all the same. We have to work together, work as a unit, and try to bring, you know, as close to our best as we can, and we'll be fine.
4: Meanwhile, holders Argentina avoided one of the biggest shocks in World Cup history to progress to the last 16. They needed extra time to beat Cape Verde 3-2. It's official. Taylor Swift and NFL star Travis Kelce are married. Billboards in New York have lit up with a star-studded ceremony held at Madison Square Garden. Her fans, known as Swifties, have been celebrating nearby. Ahead of their nuptials, the couple donated a reported $26 million to various causes, including to food charity City Harvest. Jeffrey Coria says they're thrilled.
6: One in four school-aged children in New York City don't know where their next meal is coming from. And that's an astounding statistic. You know, the thing that we're very focused on is making sure that we put this donation to very good use to get out across our city.
4: One of NHS England's top doctors is warning misinformation online is becoming a real threat to public health. Medical Director Professor Frankie Swords says people are seeking out support from unreliable sources and opting for completely unproven miracle cures. The man tipped to become the next Prime Minister insists he'll stick to Labour's manifesto if he gets into power. Andy Burnham says he won't call a general election, but instead will focus on voter reforms. And parts of the UK are braced for another potential heatwave this weekend. Temperatures are expected to soar to 30 Celsius in some areas. That's the latest.
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Good morning. You're listening to Radio Tyneside on Saturday, the 4th of July, 2026, which, guess what? Only means a couple of things. Firstly, it was on this date in 1962 that Neil Morrissey, the English actor, was born in Stafford. And secondly, and possibly more importantly than that, Lorna Green's back on your radio at 8. Welcome to the Weekend Early Breakfast Show, Part 1.

So far, so good. 8 minutes past six already across your Castle Gateshead hospitals and in the local community. Yvonne Elliman, If I Can't Have You, and Spandau Ballet, to cut a long story short. I'm not cutting anything short, because between now and 8 o'clock, we will have a top five of anything. This morning, it is the top five most popular first names of male criminals. We've got two tracks from our featured artist. Fascinating health fact, yeah, health fact that'll just make you say, I don't believe that, Martin. We've got a 70s after 7 sequence, two songs back to back from the 90s, 70 and 79, with both artist names beginning with the same letter. Before the end of the show, we've got double top, two songs, two number ones from 2 years. I've got some healthy news about weight training, and also we're going to have a bit chat about red wine. Oh, yeah. I've got your attention now, haven't I? All that and more covered up. Good morning.

0: Heather Small, Beyonce and Ronnie Lane, back to back. 20 past 6 across the Castle and Gateshead hospitals and in the local community. Every Saturday and Sunday, 6 till 8, it is the Weekend Early Breakfast Show here on Radio Tyneside, playing the best music. At 8 o'clock, the guy with really clean clothes, Daz Finley's here with the Big Geordie Breakfast. And then at 11 o'clock, we're out and about. Yeah, Tony Crosby and Paul Robinson are live at this year's Ousburn Festival, talking to those taking part in a weekend of music, art, performances and family activities. At 2, Andrew Minto's in with the afternoon show, and then Jeff Lyle here at 4 with Backtrack. And don't forget, full details of all forthcoming programmes and loads of other information about Radio Tyneside can be found just by going on to our website, radiotyneside.co.uk. 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
1: It's those good boys. And 1997.
0: Oh dear, I really should stop doing that.

top three from 1991. That is such a golden nugget. That is the bee's knees. The Kibbers Knickers from Seal. Crazy. Do you want about being crazy? I wonder if we'll see the boss of the radio station here today. I wonder. Mind you, it'll be the stairs. Yeah. It's not so much the stairs coming down, because we are in our subterranean studio here at Radio Tyneside. It's getting back up. It's getting back up the stairs. That's his issue. So probably not. Not unless we

Yeah, the old chairlift in for him. Right, time now. I just had this vision of a top, if him and a chairlift. Anyway, top five of anything. Yeah, this morning it's the top five most popular first names of male criminals. At five, it's Paul. John is at number four. At three, Daniel. David is at two. And Michael is at number one. Yeah, the most popular first name of a male criminal is Michael, Mick, Mickey, however you wish. Oh, and by the way, just to even things up, tomorrow morning, guess what we're going to be doing on our top five? Yeah, you're right. Top five most popular first names of female criminals. Good morning to you. If you're currently on the night shift across Newcastle and Gateshead Hospitals, good morning. Good morning. How's it going? Okay. Yeah, well, this can be expected. Well, I think we'll just leave it there, shall we? And look on the bright side that you've probably got about an hour to go. You're over the hump. There's light at the end of the tunnel. And I'm going to play the following two tunes just for you. The next two songs from our featured artist. Our featured artist this morning is Hot Chocolate. Everyone's a winner on the way after Girl Gracie. Good morning.

0: Tonight at 6, it's Pure Country here on Radio Tyneside with me, Ian Hornsby. 2 hours of popular country favourites covering the past 60 years, including lots of crossover hits, which means lots of Elvis, Jim Reeves, Glen Campbell, Dolly Parton and many more, with memorable songs of tears and heartache, love and romance, drinking, divorce and perhaps worst of all, unrequited love. That's Pure Country this Saturday evening at 6 p.m. prompt. I don't want to start without you.
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Every Saturday and Sunday, 6 to 8, it is the Weekend Daily Breakfast Show here at Radio Tyneside, playing the best music. Over the last 6 minutes and 57 seconds, you've enjoyed two songs back-to-back from our featured artist. Our featured artist were Hot Chocolate. We started off with Girl Crazy, top 10 from April 82, and we'll follow that with Everyone's a Winner, top 20 from March 78. Actually, just thinking about it, when I was in hospital, and I'm sure if you're lying in your hospital bed, you'll know exactly where I'm coming from with this. Every evening, they used to come round on the wards, didn't they, and offer you like a tea, coffee, hot chocolate. Yeah. I don't think you'll be wanting hot chocolate recently. It must be really warm in those wards, yeah. I know it's a little bit cooler over the last few days than it was last weekend, but they are talking about temperatures going up again next week, so, you know. You would almost think it was summer, wouldn't you? You really would. Healthy news coming in here that weight training might not be the spice of life, but it could be the secret to a longer one. We all know regular exercise is essential for good health, but according to new research, doing 90 minutes to 2 hours of weight training per week can cut the risk of an early death. Those who undertake resistance training regularly and keep it up for the long term lower the chance of early death from any cause by 13% and by 19% when it comes to conditions such as heart disease and stroke. Researchers said their findings supported the need for people to do both aerobic exercise, such as cycling, jogging and swimming, and weight-based training. However, they said that doing more than 2 hours of strength training per week didn't lead to extra benefits, which indicates that doing 2 45-minute gym sessions a week is an optimal amount of exercise for a healthy and long life. Overall, the study found those with the lowest risk of dying early did a moderate amount of aerobic exercise and strength training. NHS guidelines say adults should aim to do strength activities that work all the major muscle groups on at least 2 days per week. And they should also do at least 150 minutes of moderately intense activity a week or 75 minutes of vigorously intense activity a week. And if you're wondering, what's moderate activity and vigorous activity? Well, moderate activity includes brisk walking, cycling or badminton, and vigorous activity includes hiking, fast cycling, basketball or tennis. And Tom Burton from Sport England said strength-based physical activity is a powerful tool, particularly in support of healthy ageing, helping prevent or delay poor health, keeping us mobile and independent, and easing pressures on overstretched health and care services. A Sport England research has found that an active lifestyle prevents 3.3 million cases of chronic illness a year, as well as saving £6 billion a year for healthcare services. Our mission is to make physical activity accessible to all. It's the key to healthier, wealthier and happier communities. So there you go. 2 weekly gym sessions is the key to a long life.

Sunita and Anne-Marie and Niall Horan back-to-back on the Weekend Early Breakfast Show, Part 1. Waiting towards 7 o'clock and the latest news update. On the way in the second hour of the show, I'll give you a fascinating health fact. A health fact that'll just make you say, I don't believe that, Martin, I really don't. We've got a 70s after 7 sequence, two songs back-to-back from the 90s, 70 and 79, with both artist names beginning with the same letter. The letter is W, yes, W for Wall's End. So, which two artists of the 1970s am I going to play with their names beginning with W? Stick around if you can, you'll find out. Before the end of the show, we've got Double Top, two songs, two number ones from 2 years, and we'll be having a bit chat about red wine. It's all coming up. But thanks for asking. Yes, I'm doing fine now. Coincidentally enough, it's also the title of the song from Pasadena's. And this will take us to the news at 7. It's all going on rather well this morning, don't you think? Could all go wrong in the second hour, of course.

Good morning. Welcome to the second hour of the Weekend Early Breakfast Show, part one. It's Martin Green keeping you company late. 5.5 minutes past seven across the Castle and Gateshead hospitals and in the local community. Take that and pray. And then came Roy Orbison.

It's Radio Tyneside at the weekend, playing Roy Orbison and Oh Pretty Woman. On the way in this hour, I'll give you a fascinating health fact. A health fact that will just make you say, I don't believe that, Martin. I really don't. Even though it is the first weekend of July. We've got 70s after 7 sequence, two songs back to back from 1970 and 79 with both artist names beginning with the same letter. The letter is W, yes, W for Wall's End. So, which two artists in the 1970s am I going to play with their names beginning with W? Keep listening if you can, you'll find out. Also, before the end of the show, we've got Double Top, two songs, two number ones from 2 years, and we'll be having a bit chat about red wine. But it is Saturday, the 4th of July, 2026, which means today there's the Art Car Boot Fair on at the Baltic. There's a summer block party at the Glass House. Carnival at the Castle is on at Newcastle Castle. It's day one of the Ouseburn Festival, and of course Radio Tyneside will be there. Tony Crosby and Paul Robinson will be out and about from 11 o'clock this morning. It is, as I said, Saturday the 4th of July, so therefore it is American Independence Day. It's day six of the Wimbledon Tennis Tournament. Not that I want to gossip, heavens to Betsy, no, because it's many a year since I play tennis. But the British players are not doing particularly well, are they? No, I think we'll just leave it there, shall we? It's day one of the Tour de France. It's day four of National Anti-Boredom Month. It's also day four of National Picnic Month. National Caesar Salad Day. Day four of National Ice Cream Month. And it's Alice in Wonderland Day. Yes, it is. Let's go back to 79 with the Dooley, shall we? The Chosen Few.

They do, ladies, Luther Vandross, and an absolute golden nugget from Alexander O'Neill, back to back. 7:21 across to Castle Gates, it's hospitals and the local community. Every Saturday and Sunday, 6 till 8, it is the weekend early breakfast show here in Radio Tyneside, playing the best music. Forewarned is forearmed. Yes, we're just seconds away from our 70s up to 7 sequence. But ahead of that, I absolutely must give you a fascinating health fact. A health fact that'll just make you say, I just do not believe that one. I really don't. Your body has enough iron in it to make a nail 3 inches long. Your body has enough iron in it to make a nail 3 inches long. And what do you think about that and trying to work out how long 3 inches is? Let's get into our 70s after 7 sequence. Two songs back to back from the 90s, 70 and 79, with both artist names beginning with the same letter. The letter is W. Yes, it's W for World's End. It's also W for Wonder, Stevie Wonder, and W for Walker Brothers. It's our 70s after 7 sequence on Radio Tyneside. And this is track one.

0: You just enjoyed two songs back to back from 1970 and 79, with both artists' names beginning with the letter W. It was our 70s After 7 sequence. We started off with Stevie Wonder, Sid Duke, top 3 from April 77, and we'll follow that with the Walker Brothers, No Regrets, top 10 from January 76. It's Marta Gray and keep you company for a few more minutes. Still to come, we've got double top, two songs, two number ones from 2 years, and we'll be having a bit of chat about red wine. But Radio Tyneside is here, keeping you company, helping you get better if you lie there in hospital. 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We have the power to heal. 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

0: 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I didn't know the time of high tide changes, and I had no idea it could come in so fast. So I'm finding out the hard way. From this fella, the Coast Guard, who dropped in to get me out.
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Top three from 2001, Dido. Thank you. You're welcome. Thank you. You're very welcome. Good morning to you. If you're finishing, I've just finished the night shift across Newcastle Gateshead Hospitals. Thank you for being there. How was it? Was it all right? Well, you got through it. That's the most important thing. It's done and dusted. It's another one under your belt. I know you want to get home and get some rest and get your head down. But just before you go, can we talk about red wine? Have I got your interest now? Personally speaking, not really, because I'll be honest with you. I'll put it out there straight away. I don't really like red wine. Never have. White wine? Rosé wine? Red wine? Not so much. Even though, over the years, my favourite brother, only brother, who does like a little glass of red wine, has said to me, Martin, have a taste of this. This is so smooth. It's beautiful. It's full-bodied. And, you know, all the words and all the phrases. And I go, not sure. Anyway, you know, England, this country, has traditionally been too cold and wet to ripen the grape varieties needed for red wine. But the soaring summer temperatures mean the country could develop its own prominent reds for the first time. David Jackson, co-founder of a fine wine marketplace, said future hot summers could push England's lacklustre red wine industry to be a force in the market. He said, with the heat, we'll get fuller bodied wines that age, and it means our reds will improve. There's no doubt we can make good red wines, but the weather vulnerability is exponentially greater for red compared to white wines. So our lacklustre red wine industry might get a push from the heat. Mr. Jackson said it was too early to say what the impact of last week's heatwave would be on this year's grape crop in particular, but that winemakers were off to a really good start. The British wine industry has had a significant push in the last decade from sparkling wines in particular. The first victory for English fizz over champagne took place in 1997 when a bottle took gold medal at the International Wine and Spirits Competition. But, you know, we struggled. The industry has struggled with wildly, wildly unreliable red wines, which require a level of ripening that can be difficult in cool, humid conditions. Mr. Jackson went on to say, there's a commercial reality. If you're selling red wines that are sometimes good, sometimes not so great, the market doesn't like it. Our white and sparkling wine industry is actually pretty grown up. Our winemakers are getting sufficient yields. We're not there with our reds, which are wildly unreliable, but this could get us to that stage where market confidence increases. Stephen Skelton, a master of wine, said hotter temperatures would allow Pinot Noir, which is the main red wine grape variety grown in England, to develop a sweeter flavour. He said, Pinot Noir is renowned for being the most suitable variety in slightly cooler climate, and our vintages from the grape are getting better. We saw great wines in 2018 and 2022, where there were lots of heat. But if you planted Merlot or Syrah, you wouldn't produce great wines. Last year's industry report showed the British vineyard numbers had increased by 74 to 1,100, with 25 newly registered wineries, bringing the total to 238. And Pinot Noir is already the second most planted grape variety in Britain after Chardonnay. But English reds are currently very expensive, Mr. Skelton said, meaning they take up a small, very small portion of the consumer market. But he went on to say, it will take a while for people to go into a wine shop with confidence and say, I've heard about this wine, is it really good? And for the shopkeeper to say, oh yes, it's really good. It takes a long time for this message to get over. You've got to plan these things from day one. You can't just do it. It's not like beer, but it will happen. So there you are. English wine loves the heat, and we will have very fine English red wine. Come on, you reds. In the meantime, who we got to call? Who is it we are going to call? Who is it? I know who we're going to call. We're going to call Ray Parker Jr. Ghostbusters! Good morning.

Ray Parker Jr. and Paolo Nutini, back to back on the Weekend Early Breakfast Show, Part 1. A time now for Double Top. Two songs, two number ones from 2 years. This morning, we're going back to 1981, and then it'll be 2001. Kylie Minogue will follow the Human League with the question of the morning. Don't you want me? It's Double Top on Radio Tyneside, playing the best music.

You just enjoyed two songs, two number ones from 2 years. It was Double Top. We started off with the Human League, Don't You Want Me, number one for 5 weeks in December 81. And we followed that with Kylie Minogue, Can't Get You Out of My Head, number one for 4 weeks, this time in September 2001. And that's it. There is no more. Time has squeezed us dry. There's nothing left. I'm Martin Green. Have a superb Saturday, won't you? If you're lying there in hospital, please, please, please get out of hospital today if you can. Get back home to your family and friends. And just remember, of course, I've said it before, it is worth repeating. Once you get there, stay there. Do not come back to hospital. If, however, you think that's just not going to happen in the next 24 hours, join me bright-eyed, bushy-tailed, 6 o'clock tomorrow morning for Sunday's early breakfast show. At 11 o'clock this morning, Tony Crosby and Paul Robinson are live at the Usburn Festival. But coming up after the 8 o'clock news update, the guy with really clean clothes, Daz Finley's here with the Big Geordie Breakfast. Yes, he is. Would I lie to you? No. He's definitely after the 8 o'clock news. I'll leave you with Charlton Eddie. Have a great Saturday, won't you? Take care. Bye for now.

on, Ringo, son. Places we used to go. Name me a more talented Beatle than Ringo Starr. Exactly. I'm not a big fan of having my photo taken. For a few reasons, really, but the main reason is my double chin likes to be the star of the show. At my heaviest, I was 23 stone, touching 24 stone. I've got this photo of, remember the darts player, Philip Howard Taylor? So I've got this photo of me and Phil Taylor at St. James's Park. The big man, small man combination up front. No, he was doing an exhibition at St. James's Park. I had my photo taken with him. Big Daz and Phil Taylor live at St. James's Park. And I've got four chins. I really should hang it on the wall to remind me of the fat years. I'm down to two chins now, you'll be pleased to see. Hey, is it true that, you know, when you're trying to lose weight, your body decides where the weight's going to come off? You can't really choose where it's going to come off, which is a bit rude. I'll have to have a couple of Kit Kats to get over the disappointment. Oh, big thank you to the king of early morning weekend breakfast across the northeast, Martin Green. He's off to the greenhouse. Thank you, Martin. He's back tomorrow from 6 before Craig Fargo's Retro Rewind. Saturday the 4th of July, the big Geordie breakfast. Morning, Daz is on Radio Tyneside. We're here till 11 this morning. What time's this Mexico match kicking off? Anybody know? 7 o'clock, 8 o'clock, 9 o'clock, 10 o'clock. Sam Cooke, Cupid, June Dazza.

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0: Oh, a bit of everything, really. Cloudy, sunny spells, a few showers, breezy, highs of 21, lows of 14 degrees. Did I see something on the news or hear something on the 8 o'clock news here that they're going to have another heat wave in the Midlands of down south? Oh, that'll be right. Keep it. They're welcome to it. Oh, I hope we don't have a heat wave up here. I'm sorry, but I'm running out of Sudocrem. I've got no Sudocrem left. Nobody likes sweaty inner thighs during the summer, do they?

Did I play this last week? Sure I did. I meant to put in Answer Me. Answer me, oh my love. I can't remember. It's not in the big scheme of life, it's not important really, is it? I was saying last week that I do like a bit of Barbara Dixon. I think she's very underrated. See, I'm a massive fan of the Two Ronnies. She was always on the Two Ronnies. Saturday night's BBC One, the musical interlude. Ronnie Corbin would usually be the one who introduced Barbara Dixon. Four candles. Nah. Four candles. Have you watched that recently, that sketch? Two of the greatest sketches in the world is the Two Ronnies, Four Candles and Morecambe and Wise when they do the stripper songs on the radio in the kitchen. Two talented lads, Ronnie Corbett, Ronnie Barker, weren't they? When I used to watch Porridge, I never once thought, that's Ronnie Barker from the Two Ronnies. It was always, that's Norman Stanley Fletcher from Slade Prison. Or Ronnie Corbett, Timothy Lumsden, and sorry. Language, Timothy. Sorry, mother. I used to love sorry. Every time Timothy got a girlfriend or had a hint of a girlfriend, his mother would always be on his case, wouldn't he? Every girlfriend he got, she hated. She always had a plan to get rid of. And his poor dad, he just went with the flow. All he wanted to do was have a cup of tea, sit in the armchair and read a paper. Saturday night telly, never be the same. Two Ronnies, Paul Daniels magic show. Have you seen my wife, lovely Debbie McGee? Generation Game, who's your favourite Generation Game host? I think mine was Larry Grayson. I really do. I mean, who doesn't like Brucey? Starsky and Hutch on a Saturday night, BBC One. Oh, yes, please. Yes, please. A match of the day. All that entertainment on a 22-inch colour Pi telly with a gaping back on it. Remember that Pi telly's? The back's on it. Oh. No remote control. Yeah, get off the set, Ian. Tone, I'll tell you what it is. We were the remote control. Big Geordie Breakfast. Morning, Dazzers on Radio Tyneside, hauling out.

notes. I don't think they're friends anymore. You make my dreams come true. Mr. Fargo's been on from the Retro Rewind. He says, "Daz, loads of old telly." He says, "By the way, Bruce Forsyth, Generation Game, Les Dennis, Dustin G, Brian Connolly. It's a puppet. It's a puppet." Morning to Benidorm Tommy. He was first in this morning. He's calling me Cutie Pie again. Thank you, Tommy. And he gave me a call. 0191 222 0789. That's the landline phone. That's the hotline to Radio Townside. And when you do ring, there's a big screen in front of me. It flashes. Don't ask me how it works. I'm going to keep. If you want to text 0781 936 936, and if you email your thing, studio@radiotownside.co.uk. Hey, I bet the person who invented the email regrets not charging 1 pence per email. Let me Google somebody. How many emails are sent a day? There are approximately 424 billion emails sent every 24 hours. So times that by 1 pence is what? Just over 4 billion quid a day. Oh, he's dropped one there, hasn't he? He's definitely dropped one. Or she has, whoever entered the email for 1 pence. He sent an email for 1 pence. Definitely missed a trick there. So I'm on the verge of inventing floating soap. Exactly. When was the last time you seen floating soap in the supermarket? I'm going to invent it. Make me sell a billion. You've done it.

0: It's a record that will live forever. Steve Harley, Cockney Rebel, you knew that. Kev Home Walker's just been on the phone. Thanks for the call, Kev. This is Daz loving the music. Thank you, Kev. And Bernard Old Tommy's been back on. We're talking about Saturday Night Telly. This is Daz, Monty Python's Parrot. Can I say something? Can I say something controversially? I should be on radio too. No, that's a joke. Come on, it's a joke. No, I never got Monty Python. I just didn't get it. My humour was always Dave Allen. Remember the Irish comedian? He only had 9½ fingers. Well, he did, though. He did. A bit like Dan Byrne. He only had 9½ fingers. Billy Connolly, stuff like that. Oh, yes, Tommy says Cagney and Lacey. Yeah, I love Cagney and Lacey. The Dukes of Hazzard. Bowen Duke. I've said this before. As I get older, I'm starting to turn into Boss Hogg. I've got a big fat baldy head. I've got a... Listen to that. Listen to this. That's like a Boss Hogg belly, that. All paid for before you start. All right, I'm doing the event guide. That's what I'm doing. At the Fire Station Sutherland tonight, Bon Jovi Forever. This is the only Bon Jovi show you're ever going to need. 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If you go in, you're going to have one wide light. That's what it says here. Fire Station Sutherland tonight, Bon Jovi Forever, 8 o'clock start. And tickets, to be fair, are quite reasonable, £26.
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0: Now, a good DJ would play a Bon Jovi record off the back of that. Oh, not Dazza, I'm playing Junior Walker and the All-Stars.

So I've been here, what, doing this Saturday the breakfast show for a few months now, 3 or 4 months. I love you lot. I love the Radio Tyneside listeners. I think you're starting to get me now. I've just had Anne on the phone. Morning, Anne. Thanks for ringing. And she's told me a naughty joke about a scarecrow on the bus. And I'd never heard it before. If I see you in Witherspoons after the show for a pint, I'll tell you. Very good. It's got no naughty words in, but I'll just leave it there. '09, Radio Tyneside, the Big Geordie Breakfast. More Dazzles on. It's that time on a Saturday morning. Let's do a three-track flashback. Three records, 1 year, no clues. You will definitely know all these songs, all these three records. And hopefully the memories will come flooding back, so you don't need clues. You're ready. I'm ready. Come on and let's play. Before I press play, it starts with the lyrics. You're the kind of guy that I gotta keep away, but it's all right. What's a naughty air, please?

if this comes on in a boozer on a Saturday night, I'm definitely having a dance around your handbag to this. You fancy that? Great record to dance to. Let's get track two on. Track two could bring a tear to a glass eye.

0: Two Down, One to Go. I'll be back with you with your third and final track in less than a minute.
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0: We're doing a three-track flashback. Get a load of this, please.

it's a busy old show today. Ad's been back on. She says, Daz, I'm sure. This is from the film Stir Crazy. Stand at the Jukebox. Oh, it's years since I've seen Stir Crazy. Song one, Dooley's Wanted. Some Two, Sad Cafe, Every Day Hurts. And you just heard it, Randy Crawford, Crusaders, Street Life. The year was 1979, Benidorm, Tommy, spot on. Uncle Jeff's been in touch. He says, Daz, 1979, spot on, Uncle Jeff. He's not my uncle, by the way. A.K.A. Morning, Jeff. Had a few pints with Jeff on Wednesday night. Mickey Handy and Mr. Fargo. We had a good night. Been meaning to play this for weeks. We finally got it. Spandau, Through the Barricades.

who texted a few weeks ago. Says, Daz, can you play Spandau Through the Barricades? It reminds me of being on a YTS. Did say last week that I would tell you about my YTS story. About this time. I met a very famous film star. So this is my story, true story. So I'm on a YTS. And my plan was I wanted to go into retail. So they sent me to a petrol station on the outskirts of Newcastle. And I've been there a few months. And I'm just sitting there, just casually serving the customers. And there's a beep. We are like a console full of buttons. And when somebody lifts the petrol pump up, my gaffer told me to see who it is, then authorise the petrol, diesel, whatever. So I looked and I'm like, I recognise him. Didn't register. Presses a button, fills his car up. When he walks through the door, I'm like, that looks like Norman Wisdom. In my head, I'm having a little argument with myself. Can it be Norman Wisdom? So I thought, right, when he speaks to buy his petrol, pay for his petrol loan, he was quite posh. So the gaffer comes back and I say to the gaffer, I says, hey, you're not going to believe this, but was this bloke, the double of Norman Wisdom, coming to the petrol station this morning? He says, Daz, he comes in here all the time. Apparently one of his best mates was from Newcastle. He was up here regular. And I did see him again, but I was too starstruck. It was before mobile phones and cameras. I played it cool every time, and I really regret not saying. Norman, will you sign this for us? Norman, will you say them two words for us? Mr. Grimstyle! Bottle it. It's like when I seen Paul Rogers from Free, Bad Company, in a lift in Newcastle. The lift door opened and there he was. I got in, I'm like, that's Paul Rogers, that. Look at the texts. Morning, Daz. It's Kaz from Sunnyside. She says, Daz, any chance of playing Union Gap, Gary Puckett, singing Young Girl? Do you know what it is? I have got time to fit that in. This is for Kaz from Sunnyside.

After 9, Big Dazzle's Happy Hour. Every song between 9 and 10 will be under 3 minutes. So if you don't like something, stick around. I might play something you like. To get us to 9 o'clock, the wonderful Fats Domino.

Did you notice them? No intro for the news. I went to the toilet and thought I had time. Obviously, I didn't. I'm sorry. Sorry about that. I just sat down and I... T-Rex, Rider White Swan. There was a kid in my class at school who was well into dinosaurs to a point where he was obsessed. And I remember he didn't take too kindly to me asking, "Yeah, you know Pete's dragon? Is it a dinosaur?" He hit the roof. "How can it be a dinosaur? It's obviously a dragon." I says, "Well, it looks like a dinosaur." "You don't think I've got a point? Pete's dragon, you know the film? It looks like a dinosaur to me." Just proves we're alive, though. From 11 o'clock, Tony Crosby, Paul Robinson, live at the Ouseburn Festival. Loads going on down there, loads. I'll give you the weather if you fancy going down. Big Dazzle's Happy Hour on the Big Geordie Breakfast, Saturday the 4th of July. 9:06, live till 11. So yeah, you can time them if you want. Every record to now and 10, less than 3 minutes, less than 3 minutes. I've got ones that are 2:59. Oh, I have got some beauties for lined up for, beauties.

0: 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Love ya. Let's find out what the weather's doing, dude. Come on.
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0: Bit of everything, really. Cloudy, sunny spells, few showers, breezy. Highs are 21, lows are 14 degrees. Am I right in thinking there's about, what, 8 weeks left of summer, would you say, officially? Right. I'm warning you now, I'm going to say something that may offend you. Only 174 days to Christmas. What? What's wrong with you? Gypsies, tramps.

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1: I swear she's looking younger by the day. Every time I see her on the telly. I wonder what a secret it is. Anybody know? I love you, Lee. I don't know. For years, right, I thought Edison Lighthouse was one bloke. 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I only found out a few years ago. 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

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Hey!

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Like I say, I've only got less than 3 minutes per song. 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

0: It's rarely played, Glen Campbell. I can never understand why. Brilliant, that. Give me a Geordie night out over a Southern night out. Any day of the week. Where we're starting. Top of the Haymarket. Sergeant Peppers? Sergeant Peppers? Yeah, we're starting Sergeant Peppers. Pop into the Percy, the Hotspur, then we'll go to the gate. Then we'll go to Cozy Joe's, down the Big Market, for a spot of karaoke upstairs. What we're singing? I fancy singing this. Candyman. Please welcome live at Cozy Joe's upstairs, Candyman. Big Daz.
1: All right, everybody.
0: Yes?
1: Gather around. The Candyman is here. Now, what kind of candy do you want? Sweet chocolate? Chocolate malt candy?
0: I could play this, actually. $2.59. You've come to the right...

0: can.
1: Yes, as I've done karaoke at Cozy Joe's. Absolute yes. Then we'll go down to Ruby Ray's, which is a newish country bar. Next to Amen Corner. Not the group, there's a place in Newcastle called Amen Corner. It's just round the old Empress is where Ruby Ray's is at. And down the quayside. Daz, man, I've got a guy in here. Oh, well, I've one for the road. What's that? We can't do it the other way from the quayside up to the Haymarket. It's all uphill. I'll be stopping at every takeaway for a plate of chips and a kebab. If you listen to this outside Newcastle and you've never had a night out, oh, come and visit us. Come and visit us. You will love it. Songs under 3 minutes. Oh, let me play some Roy Orbison, please.

0: if you're having a drink from the Haymarket down to Quayside, I don't think you'll be singing this for some reason. Elton. My radio husband is out and about today.
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0: What song am I just about to play? 2 minutes 33. 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

0: Super Trap Breakfast in America. After 10 this morning, with the England game kicking off, 1 o'clock early Monday morning, late Sunday night, I've come up with a survival guide if you've got graft on the Monday. Loving this. Every song under 3 minutes. Big Dazza's Happy Hour. Between 9 and 10, we do it on a Saturday. Every Happy Hour's got a theme. I am open to suggestions. If you've got a theme that you think, you know this, why is nobody in the wireless doing that for an hour? Let me know, please. 07811 936 936 on the text or studio at radiotyneside.co.uk. Have you still got your 7-inch vinyl record collection? Maybe one or two. Maybe one or two I'm playing will be in there. Maybe you've got a ton of records and no record player. Love the sound of the needle hitting the vinyl, the cackle. Oh. Some records sound like a chip pan, don't they? The chip pan orchestra in the background. Smell of a vinyl record store. My first record store was on Walls End High Street called Disc. Smell, I can still smell it now. I was devastated when it closed. I was talking to a lad at work yesterday. We got on about talking about vinyl records and how you used to put an LP on. Just used to sit there, didn't you, and look at the cover, just stare at the cover. And the lyrics were on the back or on the inside sleeve. Sing along with it. World Hero just took you out the real world for an hour, 45 minutes, whatever. It's not the same now, is it? Download MP3s. Even CDs. Maybe worth a look if you got them in the loft. I think mine's under the stairs. Loads of records under the stairs. Talking of under the stairs, you know how I've never seen many films? I turned Harry Potter off when... Is there somebody under the stairs and all the letters come flying out the letterbox? I just turned it off. I can't get it to Harry Potter. Let's have a gear change. This man should have been a massive star, Mika.
1: I want to talk to you.
0: I want to talk to you.
1: The last time we talked, Mr. Smith, yes. You reduced me to tears. I promise you.
0: Brilliant, this.

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They'll say it should have been a massive star. This bloke's a massive star. Still touring, still sounding great. Across the world. Mr. Billy Ocean, 2

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Promises. 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Osmani was only gone for a tandoori chicken.

Joe Fagan. That's living all right. From the greatest TV show of all time. Off you the same pet. Also, that theme tune makes a top five for me easy. I've never met anyone who doesn't like or hasn't seen Off You the Same Pet. And if you've never seen it or you think it's rubbish, I don't think me and you can be friends. I think the story goes that ITV weren't impressed with it and they put it on like a sort of a trial, expecting it to be a big flop. But it took off big time. It's Geordie. It's the Geordie thing. I'm telling you, it's the Geordies. Isn't the Geordie accent one of the... Is it the sexiest or most liked accent across the UK? Or have we... For next week, I must find a list of the top 20 accents across the UK. I don't know where we are. Hurry, aye. Yeah, look at her now. There's the Greggs on every street corner. Aye, now. What have I, Paul? What have I? Yeah, Britain fell in love with Oz's dirty underpants and Oz's dirty socks. Oz's dirty underpants. I wonder what happened to them. Is there a TV museum? That's where they should have went. You fancy that? Not a cabin. Not a caravan. Not a B&B. You fancy sharing a hut with Oz and the rest of the lads? Who's the snorers in Off You the Same Pet? Oz is definitely a snorer. Oh, big bomber. Oh, but after a few shandies, he can snore. Oh, Moxie. Poor Moxie. No one's had trouble with his sinuses, didn't he? What a great show it was. Oh, it was. Time's it. 12 to 10, Radio Tyneside, Big Dazzle's Happy Hour. Records less than 3 minutes. Two minutes 52, The Beatles.

I've heard it 1,000 times. It's giving me goosebumps this morning for some reason. Better know Tommy's been back on. He says, Daz, you could use Oz's underpants as concrete. It'll be as hard as concrete, that's for sure. Lou Christie, 6 to 10.

there is definitely a part two to be had with this. To get us to 10 o'clock, Rarely Played Aretha. Seesaw. I'll see you back after the news. Go on, Aretha.

0: I'm the only person on planet Earth who still listens to David Soul's greatest hits on a regular basis. True that. I know, every time I play a David Soul record, I have to talk about Starsky and Hutch. Up there with All Feeders Ain't Pets, one of the greatest TV shows of all time, and without doubt, the best detective series of all time. Yes, even better than Vera. You know Vera, the Geordie detective. They don't make Vera anymore, do they? I've never seen more than 10 minutes of it. I have seen it being made. Also, what makes you Geordie? Here's this morning's question at what time? Just gone 6:30. What makes you Geordie? Where you were born? Your parents are Geordie? Grandparents? I'll tell you what makes you Geordie. If you've seen Vera's Jeep knocking about the northeast, you're a Geordie. If you've never seen Vera's Jeep in real life, I think you better hand in your Geordie passport. Now, I'm not saying Brenda Blethyn does, but there's nothing worse than people putting on a fake Geordie accent, isn't it? See these staggered head dudes on Saturday night, and I love seeing Way I. We're not if I know. Way I. Can you see Way I for you? Way I. Are we pet? I mean, controversially, I think the greatest Geordie detective spender.
1: I do.
0: 4th of July, Radio Tideside. The big Geordie breakfast till 11. Then we go to the Ouseburn Festival with Tony Crosby and Paul Robinson. Looking forward to it. Still time if you want to go down. There's loads of stuff going on down here this morning.

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1: Cloudy, sunny spells, a few showers, breezy, highs of 21, lows of 14 degrees. So if you're going out today, Big Daz's advice, Woolies Pack-a-Mac, Brolly, Wellies, Purple Speedos, T-shirt, just about covers it, isn't it? A bit of sun cream. Just let you know, a little bit of everything going on today. Changing the subject, you know what it is? I really fancy a bag of chips. I was just sitting through that Ollie's record thinking, I really fancy a bag of chips. Loads of salt and vinegar on. I know. Radio Tyneside, Big Geordie Breakfast, 8 a.m.

0: ELO Last Train to London. How does he do it? How does Jeff Lynne do that? Make it sound like a train. I'll be on the last train to Witherspoon's at 1 minute past 11. No, no, don't want that yet. I've just spoilt me link. To be fair, haven't I been all right on the buttons this morning? No, haven't I? Thank you very much. See, Wimbledon started this week. I don't know what it is. It's the first year where I'm not really interested. I couldn't name five players, current players at the minute. Don't know about you, but I lived through an era of Borg, Connors, McEnroe. Jimmy Connors was my favourite. The baseline king. We were spoiled in the 70s and 80s, I think, tennis players wise. No characters anymore, is there? Bjorn Borg, what a player. McEnroe, you couldn't take your eyes off McEnroe. Whether you liked John McEnroe or not, you could not take your eyes off him. I'm going to say he's one of the greatest commentators for tennis there's ever been. Chris Evert. Chris Evert was me crush. Chris Evert Lloyd. Navratilova. Just out of this world, wasn't she? Out of this world. As a kid, I always wanted to go down to Wimbledon to see the tennis. I don't think I'll make it now. Still on the bucket list with a crucible snooker and that. Now I'm a middle-aged fat ball man. I want to go down to Wimbledon coming to see this lot picking up litter. Oh, I'd miss centre court. I'd miss the men's singles final to go and see the Wobbles.
1: Yes.
0: And it's only the beginning of the wobbling day.
1: And you've got to do the washing up for Madame Cholet.
0: Have we ever talked about that? Who's your favourite wobble?
1: Remember.
0: Apart from me.
1: Remember you're a wobble.
0: Remember, this is a big Geordie breakfast, by the way. I know. Just come in on a Saturday morning, pick a few records, me and you will have a laugh. Just mess about for a few hours. Pre-Fab Sprout.

It's a sad song. 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Prefab Sprout, what a group. I'll play you one more, and then I'll tell you what we'll do. We'll have a look at the Wimbledon prices this year. Ho, ho, ho. I hope you're sitting down. You're in for a shock. Toys Lovers Concerto plays now.

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Coming up to 25 past 10. We're live till 11. Now we're going to the Usborne Festival. The Usborne, that's what it is.

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1: Dear me. I hope the Captain Birdseye. I hope they're the best. By the way, Captain Birdseye, have you seen the adverts? It's not my Captain Birdseye. I want my Captain Birdseye to look like Uncle Albert during the war. 14.50 on a fish finger sandwich. Don't tell me you've got to pay more for red sauce. Strawberries and cream. No idea how many strawberries you get. £2.85. But you don't get many strawberries. I think strawberries are overrated, me. I'd rather have a mince pie from Greggs. Oh, here we go. We're getting to the most important part now, the drinky poos. A Camden Ale, which I have sampled before. It's all right. £8.90. Yeah, man. Now, this intrigues me. Stella Art 2 is limited edition strawberries and cream. So I want a taste of Stella, that taste of strawberries and cream. £9.30. Oh. Nearly a tenner for a pint of Stella Art 2 is. Oof. Copperberg, £8.90. Stella Art 2 is on draft. I know it's Artois, I know. Trying to make you laugh, aren't I? Stella Artois on draft, £8.85. Nah, I'm sorry. I mean, I'm not tight. I don't consider myself tight with that. Got your train down to London, then your hotel and night out. So 4 pints of Stella, if you're down there with 3 of your mates or family, 4 pints of Stella is nearly £40. I hope there's plenty of paramedics around. How much did you say? £40 for 4 Stellas. I'm from Newcastle, you know, I feel. I don't feel very well. I don't feel very well. £40, you said. I feel a bit faint. Lads, get the round in, will you? Lady Love, Lou Rawls.

saw us Saturday morning about this time. I am putting together the greatest virtual album ever. The virtual album, the greatest virtual LP ever. Big Daz's Ultimate Collection. We're up to track 7 and 8. Got the love I need so much. Some people love it, some people hate it, some people say it's a novelty record. I just think it's a great record. Track 7 of Big Daz's Ultimate Collection is this, Harpo. Yes, movie star. Tremendous.

0: My mate, Steve the Soul Man, who's a really cool dude. He's really cool as steel. He loves it. That's good enough for me. That takes it out the novelty folder. Track 7, Big Dazzle's Ultimate Collection. Harpo, Movie Star. Shall we get track 8 on then? 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A little bit more sophisticated. John Evangelis, I'll Find My Way Home.
1: Oh, beautiful, this.

keep the soul man's being in touch. He says, Daz, it's just a brilliant bit of pop music, harp up. Oh, no. 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

I didn't have time to play it earlier for the happy hour. Song's under 3 minutes. Sardi Taylor, Ghost of My House. So what time we're kicking off? 7 o'clock Sunday night? 1 o'clock, early Monday morning, have they made their mind up? Now, I've got work on Monday morning. So here's me plan. Hey, feel free to go with it. I'm thinking of staying up late tonight, have a lie in Sunday morning, have a kip Sunday afternoon. So I use up all my sleep. You know what I'm saying? You know when you have a kip on the afternoon, you can't get to sleep at night? Or do I just have 8 pints of bitter and a Sunday dinner? That usually knocks me out on a Sunday afternoon. Maybe a couple of hours between 10 and midnight. Kettle on, strong coffee, biscuits, toast. Please. No extra time or penalties. No. Let's talk to one of my mates earlier this week. He says, he starts work about 6 o'clock. He says, I'm just going to stop up, Daz. I don't know. It's once every 4 years, isn't it? You've got to make the efforts. You've got to support the lads. What a prediction. I'm going 2-1 to England. Big Dan Burnheader doing it. There you go. They've lost 2 matches, Mexico, in the last 80. It's unbelievable. Just as I thought.

It's nice to know that there's a few out there listening. Put up with me on a Saturday morning. Keep saying it, old night, old theme, remember it? Coming up in a few minutes, we're live from the Usman Festival. Tony Crosby, Paul Robinson. Loads of stuff going on down there. Music, art, performances, family activities. And there's some great watering holes down there, Usburn. It's a good little pub crawl, that. It's going to be a half-decent day if you fancy going down. If you bump into the lads, tell them Big Daz says hello. The lads will get you through till 2 o'clock, then Andrew Minto, he's your host for the afternoon show. Backtrack, Mr. Jeff Lyle, 4-6 if you like your 60s and 70s. Please be prompt. Ian Hornsby, Pure Country, 6-8. Stephen L, back to the 90s. Oh, the 90s. I could see me toes back in 1992, not now. Gary Richardson, he's always on the late shift on a Saturday night, 10 to midnight. And if you go and get the peepees, we'll play them night sounds for you.

Am I Right in Thinking, Thriller album, which I bought in Woolies on cassette. Rod Hope, Sugar to the Ghetto Blaster, played it to death. Michael Jackson, Human Nature.

Well, that is it. I am out of here. Thank you for coming this morning. I'll meet you back here 8 o'clock next Saturday morning. Tony and Paul's next. They're live from the Osborne Festival. Can't say that, Osborne Festival. Enjoy the rest of the weekend. Enjoy the match. Have a good week. Ta-ta.

0: Four Tops when she was my girl. Good morning, it's Tony.
1: And Paul, and here we are live at 51 Lime Street in Ouseburn for the Ouseburn Festival. Still fairly quiet, but it's going to get very busy later.
0: It is. We're on air till 2 o'clock today. Thanks to Daz, by the way, for the excellent breakfast show. We also have the lovely Emily Franklin, who normally works on a Wednesday afternoon. Oh, you don't need to come in, Emily, because you have got your own microphone.
2: I do have my own microphone. I'm very thrilled to be here today.
0: Emily, you're going to be doing some live bands.
2: I am, yes. I've organised interviews with Ravelo and Undead Cat.
1: Oh, right. Fantastic. Are they going to perform or just talk?
2: To be confirmed, Ravelo might be performing, but right. We will find out later on.
1: And have you seen them live before yourself?
2: I have not, so okay. This will be a first.
1: Right. And so there's lots of music also at the bandstand today. That's the other thing, is there's going to be a whole load of bands, particularly these folk bands and these neo-folk bands. I'm not quite sure what neo-folk is, Tony.
0: No,
1: do you know what that is?
0: I've got no idea. There's lots of live music all over the estate today. We've got the Clooney, the 2x2, Cumberland Arms, other venues. We've also got... Stints by DJs.
1: You should work on the radio.
0: I know, I should do. Stints by DJs who've travelled from far to come and perform their work. If you get packaged, there's loads of food, street food, all over the place, so get yourself down.
1: Healthy and less healthy, candy floss, apples and nice sandwiches, and let's play some music. Here's The Faces.

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1: Saturday afternoon will be mostly cloudy with some bright intervals. Highs around 21 Celsius. It's going to be breezy. A small chance of a passing shower, but most places should stay dry. Tonight, remaining mostly dry with plenty of cloud and a few clear spells later on. Temperatures dropping to 15 Celsius overnight for Sunday. Cloudy for much of the day. Chance of a few light showers, especially in the morning. Highs around 20 Celsius. Not quite as windy as Saturday. Some brighter spells will be possible in the afternoon. If you're joining us at the Usbin Festival on Sunday, we suggest bringing a light waterproof jacket.
2: Of course, absolutely essential. And it's going to be a glorious day, still fairly quiet, but it's going to be very busy later. And do obviously bring that light jacket tomorrow if you are coming. Chris Barnard is here, who's the CEO of the Usbin Trust. Chris, I mean, your job really is about the sustainable future of the Usbin Valley and nurturing this fantastic community, isn't it?
3: It is, that's right. So the festival is just a key part of that for us. It's about engaging people in free activity here every year.
2: And I mean, key issues in the valley. I mean, what are the things you're trying to achieve? If you look at where you are now and where you'd like to be, say, in 12 months, what are you trying to do in terms of goals?
3: Thank you. It's, I guess, as it always was, it's about mixed use for us. So it's about balancing the different tenures from housing and leisure and workspace and making sure that we kind of meet what I think is a healthy community of a mix of uses.
2: And there certainly is diversity here in every sense.
3: Without a doubt, yeah. And it's growing every year, as you can see. You know, there's new things all the time. And it's very diverse.
2: So if you're coming to the festival today, what would you say are the highlights? What are the things to not miss if you're coming down today?
3: I think it's key to have a look at the bandstand and the programme of music and circus and workshops there. We've got everything from donut decorating at Deep North.
2: Donut decorating
3: to comedy in the Victoria Tunnel. And all of the venues are running activities of their own as well.
2: Now, what about getting here, parking and so on? What are the best ways to do it? How would you advise people to get here?
3: We'd encourage people not to drive if possible. You know, we want to kind of promote a reduced car usage future if they can. So if people can walk and cycle, that would be great. If people are coming by car, we'd encourage them to drive sensibly. There's lots of people around, so just take care and go slowly. There are car parks on the fringe of the valley, down at Spillers Quay in particular, and other areas nearby.
2: Now, of course, you do rely on donations, and I think people come here, it's a free festival, that's one of the most fabulous things about this, entirely free, but you would like donations, so what would the money be used for if people do donate? And I'll give the website address in a minute.
3: Thank you, yeah, it is absolutely critical, and we're so proud that we've managed to maintain this as a free festival, but we have to chase funding every year, and it becomes more and more difficult as time goes on in the current economic climate, so donations and support is absolutely critical, and we have a variety of posters with QR codes where people can donate and buckets that people are shaking and on the website. So it's about delivering this program of events that people can engage with. So we do quite a lot of outreach activity in the run-up to the festival with neighbouring communities, and that needs to be paid for. So we can do more of that with more funding.
2: Okay, so do support it. If you see a bucket, please put some money in. The website address is usburntrust.org.uk. usburntrust.org.uk. You can find donate on that page, and obviously we'd love your donations, whatever size they are, big or small, I guess.
3: That's absolutely right, yeah. Any support we can get is going to sustain this event for the future.
2: And you've got a fabulous team of volunteers which you're managing and overseeing, and in fact you're running around this site the whole time, aren't you, the whole 2 days? You know, you're always running somewhere, Chris.
3: That's right, yeah, there's lots to be done, isn't there, all the time, but without our team of volunteers it wouldn't be possible. We have an amazing group of volunteers throughout the year as well as at the Usbin Festival, so I think we have nearly 40 people supporting us over the weekend as well, which is invaluable.
2: Well, thank you to the volunteers. Chris Barnard, CEO of the Usbin Trust, thank you very much indeed.
3: Thank you.
2: Tony.
1: Yeah, we've got Stevie Wonder up next, and this is Do I Do on Radio Tyneside.

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2: It's Tony Crosby, Paul Robinson and Emily Frankland here at the Usman Festival, where things are getting pretty busy. 12 o'clock today, the food market's going to open. There's going to be some live music, circus and workshops. We're going to get out and see that. There's a climbing wall. Bring the kids. Fully instructor-led climbing wall. At 12:45, something I'm going to definitely get along to. There's comedy in the underground tunnel, which is not very far from us here, a few hundred yards across the road. Comedy by Felt Now in the Victoria Tunnel. And I'm hoping to get a chat with one or two of the stand-up comics at 12:45. There's simply loads going on. Please do come down. We'll have a lovely day together. Come and say hello to Radio Tyneside at 51 Lime Street. We're just in there. Come and say hello. Emily is going to be looking at some of the musical events today. Emily, what have you got your eye on?
3: Yeah, absolutely. So all of the live music starts today at 12 p.m. We're going to be starting at the Woodland Bandstand. Kicking it off is The Undead Cat, which is an electronic folk musician. And then we've got Ravelor, which has a more whimsical feel to her music. And if you like something a bit different, we've got the spellbinding Geordie witch pop, Shannon Pearl. She's going to be playing at about 3:30 this afternoon.
2: I gather, Ravelo, we've got something lined up. You'll be chatting to Ravelo a bit later.
3: Yes, I've been in contact with Ravelo. Might be getting a bit of live music from her. She's from Glasgow, so she'll have a bit of a, hopefully a good sense of humour. I feel like Glaswegians always have a bit of crack about them.
2: That's absolutely perfect. So there's loads of stuff for the whole...

0: The Greatest Dancer. This is Radio Tyneside live from the Usborne Festival. It's roughly 11:30, and from the Radio Tyneside event guide, there's a new production at the People's Theatre in Newcastle from the 14th to 18th of July called The Girl on the Train. Rachel yearns for a different life, and to distract herself from her unhappiness, she watches a perfect couple seemingly so happy and in love through the train window on her daily commute. But when the woman she's been secretly watching suddenly disappears, Rachel finds herself entangled in an unsettling mystery which sends shockwaves through her life. It's described here as a psychological thriller that will keep you gripped until the final twist. The Girl on the Train, 14th to 18th of July, starts at 7:30. Tickets from £14 at the People's Theatre in Newcastle.
1: If you have an event you want us to feature, email eventguide@radiotyneside.co.uk.

0: great song. Paul Weller Style Council. You're the best thing on Radio Tyneside. Pop in and see us. 51 Lime Street is where we're based. We've got a temporary studio built here in the back of 51 Lime Street. Come and say hello. We will be travelling across the Usborne estate, picking up as many events and covering as many shows and things as we can. In fact, Paul's already gone out and about. I knew I'd say that. And here he is. Where are you, Paul?
1: Well, I've come down to Usborne Farm, and we're by this beautiful new aviary, and Katie Bates is here.
2: Hi, so nice to be here.
1: The aviary's gorgeous.
2: Yes, it's so beautiful. It was just made in the last couple of months, and all of our birds have just gone in May, so it's pretty brand new.
1: Great entrance to the farm here.
2: Yeah, it's really transformed.
1: Now, of course, you're all about education, about nature, about, you know, getting to know animals. You know, what are the key things? What are the key things the farm is about? What are you trying to do?
2: Well, we're a city farm, so we grow lots of fruit and vegetables that we give to local organisations. We give to the cafe upstairs. We are a visitor centre, so it's free to enter Usborne Farm. You can come and wander the gardens. We've got over 100 animals for you to meet. They'll all be very happy to see you. But we also provide workshops and learning opportunities for people with learning disabilities as well. So we all, through the weeks, through turn times, we offer animal workshops, crafting, horticulture, for people to help them have some hands-on experience.
1: So let's talk about the animals first. Give me an indication of some of the animals you've got here, Katie.
2: We've got classic farm animals, so we've got a ton of chickens and ducks. We have a small animal room, which is full of exotic creatures, and a lovely parrot. Beavers is quite the character. And in the farmyard, we've got a really big cow called Willow. We've got two pigs, we've got three goats, and we've got a lot of sheep and lambs at the moment.
1: Oh my goodness, sounds absolutely fantastic. I'm sure the kids and adults are going to absolutely adore that. Now, talking about helping adults with learning disabilities, what is it that working at the farm does for these people? How does it help them in their lives?
2: Well, I think it offers a lot of really practical, hands-on opportunities for them, really. I think a lot of the tasks that we do with them, they don't require a lot of, you know, verbal communication. It's very rewarding, so they can see a lot of progress within a few hours. So I think that builds up confidence. They're in a very supported environment here. All of the workshops that we do are like tailored to their needs, so we see a lot of growth. We've seen people who have come here and haven't spoke at all, really, and then over time they've built up their verbal skills. Just so rewarding. We offer a lot of wraparound support as well. We've got a little football club on the go. We do social skills support as well, so there's a lot to offer them.
1: You've got a beautiful cafe. We just walked through it, and again, all volunteers in there.
2: No, it's a mixture. So the cafe is run by a different organisation.
1: Oh, right.
2: Partner organisation, Smile for Life charity. So that's Cafe Beam. They support young people with learning disabilities as well. So it's a perfect match.
1: Fantastic. Now, thinking about Usborne, coming down to Usborne today or tomorrow, what are the key things you're doing here? What are the big, I mean, lots of farm type things, aren't they, obviously?
2: Yeah, we'll be open as usual with all of our farmyard animals around, either on the farmyard or in the surrounding field. So you might see the animals getting moved to the fields in the morning or going to bed at the end of the day, but we're also offering a few extra things. We're going to have some food on. We've got beer made by 2x2. They've done us a special beer.
1: That sounds good.
2: Yes, yeah, I've tried it. It's lovely. So please come and try that. But we're doing some farm games as well. So we've got hay bale throwing. We're going to do corn toss, coconut shy. And on the Saturday, we'll have a crafting station for kids to make their own farmyard pebble.
1: Fantastic. Sounds like traditional stuff. What is the secret then of hay bale tossing? What are the things we need to know to be good at it?
2: I think know your strength. They are like the biggest.
1: They're heavy.
2: Yeah, the biggest one is really heavy. So, you know, don't take on too much. There'll be a few options of sizes. I don't know. I think a good swing makes all the difference. From what I've seen in the previous years, it's been really popular and the best ones get a really good swing going.
1: I imagine some people get quite competitive.
2: Yeah, actually the person who's won, we're not doing it as a competition this time, it's going to be just throughout the 2 days, but we've done it competition the last 2 years, and the same person won both years. He was very competitive, yeah.
1: Fantastic. Katie Bates from Usborne Farm, thank you very much. Come down, it looks amazing here. I'm going to practice my hay bale tossing. Thank you very much.
2: Thank you.

0: Ironside live at the Usborne Festival and Stevie Nicks in fine voice there. Say You Will, Fleetwood Mac and Mamas and the Papas, California Dreaming before that. We're all over the site. The Usborne Festival is huge. It goes right down the Tyne. It's a long walk down the river and Tony Crosby is off on his wanders. I'm not quite sure. Where are you, Tony?
1: Well, I'm just outside the Victoria Tunnel, which is an old tunnel built 1830s that ran from Spittle Tongues near the Tanmoor down to the River Tyne, of course, to carry coal. My tour guide is John. He's going to be taking me through the tunnel. Unfortunately, there's no signal below ground, so I recorded this earlier. John, you're going to be my tour guide. How old is this tunnel?
2: Well, it opened in 1842, so that makes it 180 years or so, yeah.
1: And it, was it built for coal?
2: It was built as a coal wagonway to take the coal from Spittle Tongues Pit down to the Usborne, to the staith at the Usborne, and from there it went by collier brigs down to London, because that's where you got the best money for your coal.
1: But it took, what, 2.5 years, you were saying earlier, to build?
2: Yeah.
1: And it didn't last that long, did it?
2: Well, no, unfortunately. An engineering triumph, but a financial disaster. I mean, for reasons we're just not sure. We know the coal that came out of Spittle Tongues wasn't very good quality, and we know that they had to borrow an awful lot of money to build this thing, and we think basically the interest on the capital that had to borrow just sent them under, so it closed fairly sharpish.
1: Mm. But it did come into use during World War II?
2: Absolutely. So in 1939, as a result of the ARP Act, the Air Raid Precautions Act, they realised they had a ready-made air raid shelter here, and it could take up to 10,000 people. We've no record of there ever being more than 7,000 people in it. They built seven entrances. We're down at Ouse Street, the lowest entrance. Most of the entrances that went all the way up through Shieldfield, through the centre of town and right up to Spittle Tongues were quite deep, 85 foot deep. But it must have saved, you know, hundreds of lives during the bombing.
1: Yeah, and at the end of the war, was it just closed off again?
2: Just closed off. Apart from a section at Ouse Street that the lad that lived at 3 Ouse Street used as a garden shed. He was a builder, so it was basically a builder's yard.
1: So when did it get reopened again as a, like, tourist attraction?
2: Well, 1970, the council opened it under pressure from various people that wanted to get in to have a look at it. But it wasn't till the Usborne Trust took it over in 2000 that it really became available for normal folks as a tourist attraction. And now we are, on TripAdvisor, we are the number one attraction in Newcastle. So if you go on TripAdvisor, things to do, number one comes up, the Victoria Tunnel.
1: It is absolutely fantastic. And you've got some fantastic stories of events that happened in the tunnel. What about the one with the runaway truck towards the end of the tour that you gave us today?
2: Well, there was a rather tragic accident where they had one children left, and they were using it to dismantle the pit head and to take anything of worth down to the staith, where it was either sold or fly tipped into the river. There was one lad was pushing it, another lad was on the front to spot it as a safety man, to spot the rails okay. Robert Natras, the lad that was pushing it, slipped, and he had the guy at the back had the handbrake, and the coal wagon, or the children, came hurtling down, and at the same time, at the bottom of the tunnel, there was two surveyors, the Arklis brothers from Tower and County Durham, were coming to survey the tunnel, and unfortunately the wagon hit them. One of them was killed and the other was injured. Well, so the Arklis brothers were all right, because one of them lay down on the tracks and the wagon goes straight over him. The third member who was with them was a man called William Coulson. He was the staith manager. He tried to outrun the wagon and was killed because the wagon hits him. The young lad Peter Downey is thrown clear, but William Coulson was killed. And they say it's still haunted.
1: Just a tiny bit there of the history of the tunnel, but if someone wants to come down, how do they get that organised?
2: Well, if you can Google Victoria Tunnel, you can go on the Usborne Trust website and just book it up there. You can sign up online.
1: It's a great afternoon or morning out.
2: Oh, I think so, yeah. Like people, well, very few people say they haven't enjoyed it. Did you enjoy it?
1: Fantastic. I absolutely loved every minute of it, apart from banging me head in a couple of places.
2: You've got to watch your head. I wear decent, wear proper footwear. It's about 12 degrees, so it might feel a bit nippy. And make sure you wear your hard hat.
1: John, thank you very much.
2: Thank you, Tony. When the night

That's Benny King. It's called Stand By Me on Radio Tyneside. We're at the Usben Festival. We're based at 51 Lime Street. I can tell you that we're going to have some live music shortly after the 12 o'clock news. We're also going off to the food market to find out a few things about what's on up there. Maybe grab ourselves a bite to eat. But heading towards our 12 o'clock news headlines with Every Breath You Take, these are The Police.

0: Summer of 69, Brian Adams, it's Radio Tyneside live from the Ouseburn Festival. And lots of things opening about now. The Ouseburn Market, the famous food market, is opening. We're going down there later. And the live music, circus and workshops also starting about now at Ouseburn Woodland. Lots and lots of stuff. Tony Crosby is here. Tony, I have to ask, are you following England?
1: I am following the early matches. I must find these. I'm finding these middle of the night ones are just impossible. So I'm not watching the middle of the night games. However, if you went to bed last night thinking the England game had been brought forward to 7 p.m. Sunday night, we have a bit of a shock for you because it's staying at 1 a.m.
0: So it's 1 a.m. which effectively is the following morning.
1: Yeah. It is. So it's Monday morning, 1 a.m. England taking on Mexico in the Azteca Stadium.
0: I worry about that. I think that's going to be, I mean, the last match, I mean, they were brilliant in the last 15 minutes. I mean, goodness me, Harry Kane saved the day, but the first half, England were a bit lacklustre, weren't
1: they?
0: Yeah,
1: it did look as though we were going out there until the last 15 minutes, but but what a noise from the England fans when those two Harry Kane calls went in.
0: Incredible. I mean, he deserves a knighthood. He really does. Now, from football to ponies, at 1 o'clock, if you fancy a pony parade, the Stepney Bank Stable's got a pony parade starting at 1 o'clock. Just go up the bank and absolutely beautiful, gorgeous horses.
1: Yep, well, we're going to have some music shortly, some live music from 51 Lime Street here on Radio Tyneside. But before that, we'll take another track.
0: Amy Grant.

0: It's Emily Franklin and I'm here at the Ouseburn Festival. Got some really exciting interview coming up. I'm here with Ravelo. She'll be playing the Ouseburn Woodland Bandstand between 1:15 and 2 p.m. so you can go on down. Hi, so it's your first time playing Newcastle as a solo project.
1: It sure is. Yeah.
0: So could you talk me through a bit of a meaning behind the name?
1: Yes, so it was taken from a Mary Ann Ellen Evans book called Silas Marner. She's also known as George Eliot, that was her pen name, and it's a fictional village, and I just thought, yeah, that fits with my thing because it's about a reclusive weaver, and I was sort of picturing myself this reclusive songwriter. Yeah.
0: That's brilliant. Your music often feels very dreamy and rooted in nature. Where do you find yourself most inspired to write?
1: It can be like on a train. Like, I love train journeys for writing and just like looking out the window, but also sometimes it's just like after an intense sort of time just sitting in my bedroom with myself. Yeah, so it just depends.
0: Absolutely. I mean, maybe you'll have something after today because Kim has come from Glasgow, so she will have experienced the lovely LNER journey from Edinburgh to Newcastle. Quite a scenic journey.
1: It was lovely, yeah.
0: So, you're playing Ouseburn Festival today, which is so exciting. What do you love most about festivals like this in comparison to your own headline shows?
1: I think there's just such a lovely community feel about the place.
0: Absolutely.
1: Like, the energy of the place is lovely, and the chance to, like, connect with different people. Yeah, it's
0: yeah,
1: really nice.
0: Amazing. And looking ahead, what's next for you over the next year?
1: I've got an EP that I'm recording in August, so that'll be like a sort of autumn release, so I'm looking forward to that.
0: That's so exciting. So we're going to have a little live music from Kim, so she's going to be playing The Chair Is Nowhere, so whenever you're ready.
1: Cheers.

0: That was The Cheer Is Nowhere by Rav Lo, and you can catch her at the Usborne Woodland Bandstand at 1:15 until 2 p.m. Thank you so much for coming in to talk to us.
1: Thanks for having me. Cheers.
2: Thank you. That was absolutely lovely. Lovely. Okay, back to music from the record library at Radio Tyneside, and we have this one up next.
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0: There's the Barge, Rhythm of the Night. It's Radio Tyneside Live from Newsbourne Festival. Emily is here. Emily, we've come to the food market. It is rocking.
1: It's heaving here. My goodness. It's a nice temperature as well. Like, I mean, I don't have a jacket on. No one else does by the sounds of it. So it might be a good idea to get over to this stand that we're currently at, Secret Tart, because they've got loads of fresh strawberries on display.
0: I know. A stand called Secret Tart. And hello, what's your name?
2: My name's Patricia Marcus.
0: Hello, Patricia. Now, look, this looks fantastic. I mean, tell us about Secret Tart.
2: Secret Tart is a secret tart because in Dutch tart called cake. So I'm from Holland and I live here in Newcastle. And we built the business as pastry chef. I'm a pastry chef. We have our shop inside the Newcastle Central Station, where we display a range of French pastisserie, macaroons, chocolate, handcrafted madeleines, and everything. And here on the market, we brought the strawberries with the chocolate because we are on the strawberry season. And we have Brazilian acai as well.
0: Oh my goodness, my mouth's watering. What about you, Emily?
1: Absolutely, I'm eyeing up these strawberries, honestly.
0: It's fantastic. And I mean, you've also got bananas and you've got, I think, is it mangoes over there?
2: Yes, so the banana, mangoes, chia, peanut butter, coconut, all of these you build in a health cup of acai sorbet. It's from Brazil.
0: And it's very healthy, is it? So what sort of vitamins and goodies are inside this then?
2: So you have the vitamin B, you have the vitamin C, D, because of the sun, it's come from the Amazonians, and it's good for your hydration as well, so you get nice and good.
0: Always stay hydrated, even though it's not that hot. You should always be hydrated, shouldn't you?
2: For sure, for
0: sure. Okay, so Secret Tart is, as you come into the market, it's on the right-hand side, and there's two smiling ladies here, and the strawberries look amazing, don't they?
1: They do, and it's bright pink, so you really can't miss it.
0: All right, fantastic. Well, look, thank you very much indeed.
2: Thank you very much, sir.
0: We'll do a photograph in a second. Right, let's go back to the music, and this is Radio Tyneside live at the Usburn Festival with Odyssey Inside Out.

0: Saturday afternoon on Radio Tyneside. We're live at the Usebone Festival. We've come away from the food. I've dragged Emily away from the strawberry. She was going to eat the whole lot, munching away. And we've come to the craft market. Emily.
1: We're here. We found some interesting looking jewellery. I was drawn in by the names, honestly, of these makers. So we're joined with Ellie from Brinchell Makes and Red from Foolish Magpie. So start with you, Ellie, no pressure. Can you tell us a bit about the jewellery you've got on offer today and what might you be expecting your best sellers today?
2: Absolutely, yeah. So I make chainmail jewellery and accessories. I describe it as decorative armour for the modern warrior. It's a combination of traditional and modern chainmail weaves. It's all made of stainless steel, handmade ring by ring. And I combine that with gems and pearls and other beautiful treasures. A variety of different styles, some chunky, some really delicate and feminine, some a bit more edgy. I think my best seller today has so far been earrings with swords on and a little blood droplet, which I think is really cute. I'm hoping to sell a few more bits of pearl jewellery as well, because those are my favourite at the minute.
1: Yeah, I've been eyeing up the pearls, I can't lie. I definitely need some more pearl earrings, so I might be coming over later. And Red, could I speak to you? So you own Foolish Magpie. So can you tell me a bit about the name? Because that's what drew me in, honestly.
3: So Foolish Magpie, I guess it's kind of like Silly Goose, but a medieval northern version. So Foolish Magpie. And we do a range of prints and stationery and other paper-based goods that are kind of medieval designs for modern folk. So often a more contemporary take on history and mythology.
1: Oh, that's brilliant. So what's your kind of, where else can we find you in Newcastle when you're not doing the Usebone Market?
3: So we have an online store, so we're online at foolishmagpie.co.uk, but also I make other illustrations, designs, other things like that, and we have a studio based at the Newbridge Project, so you can also find our stuff there in the bookshop. And we are looking for more wholesalers, so if you're interested in stocking our beautiful medieval things, then get in touch.
1: That's brilliant. Thank you so much for talking to us. That was Foolish Magpie and Brinchell Makers. Definitely get yourself down and have a look.
0: And you should open a shop then, Emily. You could become a distributor, couldn't you?
1: No pressure, but maybe at some point if I get the money, then yes, I would. I'm a fan of your prints. I'm a fan of your jewellery, so absolutely, why not?
0: I can see you eyeing it up like a magpie. Thank you both very much indeed. Oh, we're live at the Usebone Festival. We're going to wander around now and find some more food and some more craft stands. And here's Bruce Springsteen with Hungry Heart on Radio Tyneside.

Newcastle, Gateshead and our surrounding patch has a long-standing tradition of being the home for wonderfully talented musicians, songwriters and singers. 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

0: Summer in the city, loving spoonful indeed it is summer. Not too hot actually, not that sunny today, but quite nice, and the market is absolutely throbbing. And we've come to a stand now called Kimochi Illustrations, the Art of Gratitude, and Tim is here. So Tim, tell us, what's the story behind Kimochi Illustrations?
1: This all started by just like moments of gratitude when I was younger. I used to always make cups of tea for my parents, and it's all about enjoying the cup of tea before it goes cold. So all of my illustrations celebrate those little pockets of happiness.
0: So just explain a few of these here, because you've done all this work yourself, it's all yours. Just take us through a couple of these wonderful, wonderful designs.
1: So it all started with my coffee machine illustration, because it's the picture that's in my head that as soon as I wake up in the morning, it's that first cup of coffee that drives me out of bed. And it's actually been my most popular print as well, because I feel like most people can relate to coffee and that moment of joy, like every sip brings that moment of joy. So yeah, that's one of the like most important ones that I've got at the moment.
2: Oh, that's brilliant. I absolutely love the little stickers you've made as well. Could you tell me a bit about the stickers?
1: Stickers, they're just like everyone loves a good sticker. So yeah, just those ones I've picked as well. They can go on laptops and bottles and all sorts of places. I've even put some on like lampposts when I've been traveling somewhere.
2: Brilliant.
1: Just to like spread moments and pockets of joy.
2: So are the stickers just like mini versions of the illustrations that you've done on the prints?
1: Yeah, and I also have like designs that are just purely from the, like sticker designs.
2: Oh, brilliant. Yeah. So I'm gonna ask you one last question. Okay. And I'll let you be. If you could describe your business in three words, what would those three words be?
1: I'm gonna say wholesomeness, authenticity, and gratitude.
0: Fantastic. And just an example, I mean, how much are the prints selling for? What's the cost of one of these gorgeous prints?
1: So I've got three sizes. My A5 prints are 13, A4 is 18, and I've got A3 as well for 23.
0: Okay, have you got a website?
1: Yes, I've got an Etsy store.
0: Which is?
1: It's etsy.co.uk/kimochi illustrations.
0: Well remembered. And so Kimochi Illustrations, we're at the very back of the market. So if you come to the back, there's a stand here. A guy who's very smiley, very happy. Thank you very much indeed. Appreciate it. Good luck.
1: Thanks for having me.
0: You're welcome. Okay, and this is Billy Ocean, Red Light Spells Danger on Radio Tyneside, live from the Usburn Festival.

60s at the best. Bobby V. It's called Run To. Radio Tyneside. Tony Crosby are behind the microphone at the moment. But thanks very much to Paul and to Emily for picking up all those fantastic sounds from the food market and roundabout. I've been off to the comedy turn along at the Victoria Tunnel, and hopefully I'll be talking to Alex Redmond from the comedy team about 1:30 today. But up to our news, we head with Fat Larry's band. This is a 70s hit called Zoom on Radio Tyneside.

0: Wham! Wake Me Up Before You Go-Go on Radio Tyneside with live from the Usborne Festival until 2 o'clock this afternoon. Very busy now. The market is absolutely heaving and all around the whole area, right down the valley, very busy. Lots of things opening up. The Toffee Factory now has got all of its activities going on. There's Yoga X Life Studios taking place as wellness drop-in. The brewery tours are underway. The ponies are now actually doing their thing and parading around, and crafts and, of course, music at the bandstand. If you would like to donate, remember it's free today. That's the brilliant thing about this festival. It's entirely free. They would love you to donate. There's some people with some buckets. If you see someone with a bucket, put a coin or whatever you can put in there, whatever you can afford, that'd be great. Or go to their website, which is usborntrust.org.uk. usborntrust.org.uk. Now, Tony Crosby has gone off wandering again. Tony, where are you?
1: So I've come into the shop that's nearest to our headquarters at 51 Lime Street. I've come to number 53 Lime Street, and I'm in the premises of Flora Rose, and I'm talking to the lovely Laura. Morning, Laura.
2: Hello.
1: Now, what have you got here, Flora Rose? What's it all about?
2: So it's a fun dopamine shop, and it's full of all female businesses. So it's my shop, but there's 27 other girls in here. So it's all, yeah, female local businesses.
1: And what sort of things do you sell?
2: So it's a massive mix. There's loads of gifts, treats, clothing, jewellery, artwork, banners, prints, loads of fun things.
1: I'm going to say it's extremely bright, so colour seems to be the word today.
2: Yes, it's a bit meant to be a little bit of escapism and definitely a dopamine hit.
1: And there's two of your lady assistants face painting today.
2: Yes, so this weekend for Usborne Festival we're doing glitter and hair braiding, so I've got the glitter girls outside.
1: They're going to be very busy later on, I guess.
2: Yeah, hopefully. We're starting off with a little bit of a chill, and then normally it gets really busy.
1: How long have you been established here at Lime Street?
2: Just over 2 years.
1: And are you loving it?
2: Yeah, absolutely love it. It's such a good community, and I just love Usborne as well. It's just really creative and just a nice place.
1: So you're open today. Is it normal shop hours? And are you open tomorrow?
2: Open late today. So each day we're open at 10, and then we'll be open until it gets quiet. So maybe it's like 8 o'clock.
1: That's fantastic. I notice you've got some face paints on.
2: Yes, got
1: some
2: my glitter ready to go.
1: And a nice glittery outfit as
2: well.
1: Yeah,
2: I thought I'll be festival ready, sequins.
1: I've just been popping around the corner, chatting to you. Your mother works for you as well?
2: Yes, so my mum helps loads. She's helped. I started my business actually 10 years ago, and she's always helped me. She's on front cover duty.
1: So this is your main premises? How do you want to build?
2: At the minute, I just keep building this. I've just extended the upstairs, but just keep getting more girls in, I guess, and just getting bigger, putting more events on. Me and Jessie Wands, the Fine, do a lot of events in Usborne, so we just keep doing new events as well.
1: Fantastic. And when you close, you're right opposite the pub, the Clooney.
2: Yeah, perfect. There's too many nice food and drink options.
1: Okay, let's hope everybody pops down to 53 Lime Street to Flora Rose. Thank you, Laura.
2: Oh, thank you.

0: It's Radio Tyneside. It's 12 minutes past one on a Saturday afternoon at the Ouspen Festival. And the lovely Emily has another musical guest for us. Emily.
1: I do indeed. I'm joined with Lucas from The Undead Cat. And Lucas has just played at the Woodland Bandstand. How was your set, Lucas?
2: It was all right. Quite nervous as usual, but a lot of people turned up, which I was not expecting for opener. But great turn up. I think it went mostly smoothly.
1: Amazing. And is this your first time playing in Newcastle?
2: Oh, yes, actually, yeah. Newcastle debut. I was luckily, I emailed one of the organizers of this festival, and they liked my stuff. So they put me on the lineup, which I'm very like, I'm so excited. I'm always down to like broaden my horizon and play at different places instead of Leeds, which I'm currently based in. Yeah.
1: That's so exciting because me and Lucas have figured out that, well, we both live actually very close to each other. So we have a lot to talk about, I think, after this interview. So anyway, more on the music anyway. So for anyone hearing The Undead Cat for the first time, how would you describe your sound in three words? No pressure.
2: Oh, God. I always fear these type of questions. Ethereal. Noise. Folk.
1: Amazing. And I have to ask this question. So The Undead Cat, it's such an interesting name. I love it. Have you got a story behind the name?
2: It's a funny story because The Undead Cat, the name, I got the name from a dream I had. In a dream, I was looking at this comic where it's a story about a few like assassins and this like company and something, and then one of the assassins was named The Undead Cat, and their ability is they can transform into a cat to like sneak around. And then when I woke up, I'm like, yeah, that's the name I'm gonna use for the next 10 years or so.
1: That's brilliant. I love that. So interesting. So I see that I had a little store for your Instagram. I see that you're an illustrator too. Is that correct? So how does this tie into your musical inspiration?
2: I think I'm a very visual producer. I think when I listen to a lot of music that I love, when I close my eyes, I see like, not necessarily in a synesthetic way, but I can kind of like visualize how the sound would feel like when I hear the music. So that's also kind of what I want to achieve in the music that I produce myself. But I also make all my my musical covers, which saves me a lot of money. Because I don't have to like ask other people to do it for me. And I also gain full creative control as well, which is always nice as an artist.
1: Amazing. That's incredible. So whimsical of you. Absolutely. So, have you got any exciting projects or upcoming tours or gigs this year that you want to share with the world?
2: Currently, my gigs are, I don't know any like future ones. They're still a bit blurry, but I do have an album that I just put out in February called Home in a Foreign Land. It's about homesickness. Yeah, it's about homesickness, because I'm originally from Malaysia, and I came to the UK to study. It's been a long time since I got back. It's about homesickness and also trying to find belonging in places that you don't necessarily feel... You feel foreign to.
1: Yeah, that's so interesting. I think that would resonate with a lot of people in the UK. And do you keep that in mind when you're writing your music, that you want to keep it relatable for people who might be listening?
2: No.
1: No. Honestly, I love the honesty.
2: Like it's always so, not shocking, but also so euphoric in a way that all these songs I wrote for myself, but when I started performing them live to an audience, it resonates with them. And that's always such a good feeling to me.
1: That's great. Thank you so much for talking to us.
0: Thank you, Emily, and The Undead Cat. Thank you very much. Nice to meet you. Back to the recorded music. We have Glenn Campbell up now, and it's the Rhinestone Cowboy.

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0: David Paich was a great musician with Toto. He played in a lot of other bands too and helped out as a session musician. Toto and Rosanna from the 70s. I was enjoying a nice mug of tea with my colleague Paul Robinson, but he's just flown out the building. Paul, come in. Where are you now?
1: So I've walked down Lime Street and there's a lady and a gentleman here in brilliant green outfits, black trousers, and it is, of course, St John Ambulance, and Heather is here. Heather, it's so great to see you're here. What is your job today at the festival?
2: Myself and Alan are here to provide first aid cover for this wonderful event going on in the Ouseburn. We came last year and really enjoyed it, and St John's been asked to again provide cover this weekend.
1: And this, I guess, is in case of what, accidents or maybe too much sun. What sort of things do you have to treat?
2: In the summer, things like people may trip and fall, or stings from bees or wasps, or generally just feeling maybe a little bit unwell. And they can come along and see us here at Lime Street.
1: So you've got your kit. So let's just take us through this. What's inside your box of kit here?
2: So we carry a number of different items. We've got medications such as paracetamol, antihistamines, Calpol. We've got an obs kit so we can do some observations if someone's feeling unwell. Various plasters and dressings, ice packs. And we also carry a defibrillator in case somebody needs that who's very unwell.
1: So you can keep people safe. I mean, have you got any advice then for people coming to the festival to maybe avoid needing to use you? Because I guess it's all very well you helping people, but if they take care, I guess they maybe can look after themselves better. So what would your top tips be?
2: Today, I don't think it's going to be as sunny as maybe last year, but obviously wear some sun cream, a hat, sunglasses. Watch where you're walking because it's going to be quite crowded, so watch where you're putting your feet in crowds. Avoid spilling any hot drinks or anything, so make sure you've got lids on your cups if you're wandering around, and enjoy the day.
1: All right, fantastic. And you're wearing this brilliant green shirt, so we can see you very easily, and you're going to be wandering around the valley throughout the day and tomorrow?
2: Yes, there's a team here tomorrow covering the event, and we're here till 6 o'clock. Come and say hello to us. If anyone's interested in learning about first aid or the work that St John does, because we're a very big youth organisation as well, so please come up to me and I'll

0: Radio Tyneside, live at the Durham Festival. It's coming up to 1:30. If you are coming down today, well worthwhile. Do come, though, by public transport. Don't try and bring your car, because it's very hard to park. Or you can go on Shanks's pony, or you can cycle or scooter. But do come down. Lots of things happening here. Wonderful atmosphere, really warm atmosphere, great food, entertainment, things to do, things to see at the Usborne Festival. We're here till 2 o'clock this afternoon on Radio Tyneside. From the Radio Tyneside event guide, Grimethorpe Colliery Band on the 19th of July play a one-off concert at the Gala Theatre in Durham City. Founded over a century ago in a Yorkshire mining village, the band achieved worldwide reputation after appearing in the hit film Brassed Off and regarded as one of Britain's finest brass bands. The Grimethorpe Colliery Band, Sunday 19th of July, tickets start at £10, 2 o'clock in the afternoon at the Gala Theatre, Durham City.
1: If you have an event you want us to feature, email eventguide@radiotyneside.co.uk.

0: There's Real Love by Katie on Radio Tyneside, by Florrie, I beg your pardon. Florrie, how could I get that name wrong? And we're live at the Usborne Festival, and you're with us, Emily, and you've had a good time, and we're back again tomorrow. What have you enjoyed so far about today?
1: I think just seeing all of the Northeast together, seeing, you know, the cultural amalgamation, how busy it's been, everyone's smiling, you know, it's not a bad day at all, and the weather's stayed quite nice. It's not raining, so that's great.
0: Have you tried any food?
1: Not yet, but them strawberries are in the back of my mind, I think, afterwards.
0: You tried very hard to get some free ones. You didn't get any complimentary strawberries, did you?
1: Unfortunately not.
0: You obviously need to smile a bit more.
1: I didn't smile hard enough.
0: Didn't smile hard enough. And is there more music tomorrow? Because we're back tomorrow, 11 till 2 as well.
1: Yes, there is. I know that Isabel Maria, she's from Sunderland. I've seen her before, actually. She's going to be playing, which is exciting. And then Hels Patterson, who I've actually managed to snag an interview with tomorrow. And the Street Tellers Story Band.
0: Fantastic. You're rapidly becoming Radio Tyneside's music guru, aren't you? Okay, fantastic. Thank you for that. We look forward to that tomorrow. Tony Crosby is wandering around, and he's with a guest now called Katie.
2: It's Katie from the space for St Oswald's.
3: It's a fantastic setup you have here. What are you doing today for the Usborne Festival?
2: So we've got like a vintage sale on today, so we're selling clothes, bric-a-brac, old books, everything really.
3: How do you get all this stuff?
2: So all of it's donated from our supporters. A lot of the stuff is stuff that we get here that hasn't sold in the shops, and then we sort through it all, and we've kept all the vintage stuff, and yeah, we sell it like a couple of times a year.
3: Now this weekend you're going to be helter-skelter, aren't you?
2: Yeah, it's been crazy. So we're open yesterday, and then today and tomorrow 10 till 3.
3: Wow. And how many people actually are helping you out here?
2: There's just me, Will, and then we've got a volunteer, Lee, who's DJing, who's like really setting the vibe.
3: On the general theme, St Oswald's, how important are St Oswald's to our community?
2: Yes, so important. We do lots for the community. We've been here since, not September, gone the September before, where we get donations here, which help support all of our shops, and then we've opened this space to help spread the word of St Oswald's and the community around here too.
3: And the shops are such a big ingredient to the hospice, which is in Gosforth?
2: Yeah, the hospice is in Gosforth, and we've got shops all over the northeast which help spread the word too. I feel like everyone knows us and we're wanting that to grow, so yeah.
3: Well, have an absolute fantastic day. Thank you very much for talking to us.
2: No, thank you. Thank you so much.

0: Elton John and Kiki D, Don't Go Breaking My Heart, and before that we had Detroit Spinners with Working My Way Back to You. It's Emily Frankland and we're at the Ouseburn Festival and it's still a bustling atmosphere here today. If you weren't planning it already, get yourself down. There's something for everyone of all ages. There's some zine making at Flea Circus and a wellness drop-in at Yoga X Life, and you can even do some donut decorating if you fancy it. Paul's gone missing. We're going to find out where he's gone. Where are you, Paul?
1: So I've wandered down Lime Street and there's two ladies here who look fantastic, smiling. So I've got to talk to you. Hello, what's your name?
2: My name's Jessica and I own The Find on Lime Street. I'm doing candy floss today for the festival. I do it every year. Candy floss bigger than your head or your money back.
1: Oh, fantastic. And how big's your head going to be then to get the money back?
2: You're going to have a really big head because I will make my candy floss bigger, guaranteed.
1: Fantastic. And does it taste nice?
2: It's lovely. It's rhubarb flavoured.
1: Oh, my goodness.
2: Yes, you'll have to come down and have one.
1: Is there any custard on it?
2: No custard. Custard and candy floss don't mix.
1: No, but I mean, it's a great idea. What I love is the sort of the theatre it all. It just looks fun.
2: It is fun, and people love seeing it being made in front of them as well because it's kind of magical.
1: Yeah, fantastic. Okay, so candy floss bigger than your head in Lime Street, which is what number Lime Street?
2: I'm at The Find, number 59 Lime Street. There's loads going on down there.
1: 59 Lime Street for the candy floss. Now, lady next to me, he's got gorgeous, gorgeous red hair. What's your name?
3: I'm Jenny and I own Bianco Perry. That is my business and I'm an artist.
1: And what does Bianco Perry do?
3: She looks at the everyday joys of life and makes art out of it, and I'm inviting you to all do that today too. I'm going to be in the woodland making your own banners. We're going to decorate them ready for the parade tomorrow.
1: Yeah, so the parade's a new thing, isn't it? First time. So how are you going to participate in the parade?
3: So I've been working for the last 5 weeks with Chilli Studios and four different businesses in Ouseburn to... Each one of them places have made their own banners for the parade. And then we're all meeting tomorrow, 12:45, at the Toffee Factory, and we're doing a big parade.
1: Fantastic. Now, for those who think maybe they're not artistic, how much art skill do you need to do this?
3: Absolutely none. I've got basic shapes cut out, peel and stick felt, and then pens. If you don't want to draw a picture, we can write a big word. We've got all sorts.
1: All right, fantastic. And remind me where you are.
3: Today I am going to be in the woodland from 12 till 4, and then tomorrow the parade is 12:45, meet at the Toffee Factory. Yeah.
1: Okay, and you can't miss you because you've got beautiful red hair and you've got Fun Fest on your T-shirt, which is great.
3: Yeah, that is me. I don't know what I'm wearing tomorrow yet, but come find me today.
1: We'll come and find you tomorrow as well. Thank you very much indeed. Okay.

0: Radio Tyneside, live at the Eastbourne Festival. I can hear music. There's the Beach Boys. And we're almost out of time. It's incredible how this 3 hours has just completely disappeared. Tony is at the Victoria Tunnel for the stand-up comedy, and he's with one of the artists there, Alex Redman.
1: Alex, welcome to the Eastbourne Festival.
2: Hello, it's great to be here at the Eastbourne Festival.
1: What did you think about that venue?
2: It's an unusual venue, I would say. So we've just done a comedy show in the Victoria Tunnels, and it was very odd because the audience were sort of sat two by two, a bit like a Noah's Ark, but sort of a Noah's Ark down the mines.
1: In an old railway tunnel.
2: Yeah, it was unusual, but to be honest, the audience were absolutely lovely.
1: Everyone enjoyed it.
2: Yeah, they were so great, and they all got on board, and it was quite a really cool venue, actually.
1: How do you get into this? Remember your first gig when you stood up?
2: My first gig, I actually did a course. I did a comedy course in Stockton back. It would have been about 3 or 4 years ago now, maybe 3.5 years ago. Then I did a lot of these courses. There's a showcase at the end, and then that kind of breaks you into doing the first thing. And I think your first gig, that is when you'll say, "Oh, I actually love this. This is amazing," which is what happened to me. And I couldn't stop doing it.
1: Do you remember your first ever gag?
2: My first ever gag. I can't really remember, to be honest. No. But I definitely had some pretty pedestrian material about being not a natural ginger. That definitely the punchline was something about not having a soul. It was very pedestrian, and I think I can do better now.
1: So where do you get your stuff from for today's show, for instance?
2: Well, I mean, I was hosting today, and hosting's nice because I just get to have a daft sort of silly about with the audience, but that is kind of how I come up with my material anyway. I'm very silly and daft, I like to make quite joyful stuff, I would say. So a lot of that has went into my, am I allowed to plug something?
1: Yeah, of course you are.
2: Is that allowed? It's went into my solo show, which is called Sunshine Space Cadet, which is next on at the Durham Fringe on the 31st of July. So that's just later this month. And I'd appreciate people coming out to watch that.
1: So where's your website? Where do we look at?
2: You can find me on Instagram, alex.redman_. I'd appreciate some extra followers. I usually post my gigs on there. I also have a Facebook page, which is Alex Redman Comedy, something like that. Or you can just find me, down tunnels on Saturday afternoons.
1: Yeah. And you've got two more shows today.
2: Yeah, that's right. And I've got a show tonight as well.
1: Well, your car's safely parked in St Oswald's, so I hope you don't get it.
2: I do appreciate that. No, we'll be all right.
1: Take care, Alex.
2: Lovely to meet you. Thank you very much.

0: Sexy's Midnight Runners. Gino, Emily, have you enjoyed yourself today?
1: Oh, I absolutely have. I really have. And I can't wait to get down again tomorrow. After this, I'm going to go and enjoy some of the events on and some food, for
0: thank
1: sure.
0: You, thank you for your help today. And Paul, you've enjoyed it too.
2: It's been fantastic, Tony. I can't believe the 3 hours has gone so fast. More tomorrow, 11 till 2.
0: Exactly. Madness is our last record. Before we go there, Suggsy, you've met him very recently.
2: I did. I went to his house, which is in Leytonstone in East London, and he opened the door. He's like, "Hello, mate, how are you doing?" And he couldn't walk, so he's had both his knees done, right? So he's hobbling into the house. He says, my daughter's gone away. I can't work the coffee machine. Will you have a cup of tea with a tea bag? He makes a really nice cup of tea.
0: Oh, that's good. Well, thanks everyone for listening in today to Radio Tyneside. We've had a great time on air, and we're back tomorrow at 11 till 2. Elliot Clark follows the 2 o'clock news from here. Bye for now.

Good afternoon, and welcome along to the afternoon show here at Radio Tyneside this Saturday afternoon with me, Andrew Minto. I hope I find you well wherever you are. Kickstarting the show, Mr. Big.

Hello once again from me, Andrew Minto, here at Radio Tyneside with the afternoon show. The time is coming up to 2:10, and you have got me for the next couple of hours taking you right the way up until 4:00. Now, I know usually Elliot Clark would be on this slot. However, him and I have had a little bit of a rejig here at the show, and this is my new home. So welcome for those of you that are just joining me for the first time, and welcome back if you are joining from my previous slot Monday afternoon at the same time. We'll be keeping a very similar format here on the show. And in just a few moments' time, we'll be taking a look at the weather forecast, seeing what's happening for the rest of the day and early part of the week. A little bit after that, there'll be no rest for the wicked here on my show. No, I'll be asking you to put your thinking caps on as we ask this afternoon's music trivia quiz question. And if you haven't had one of mine before, well, I have to say, even I think they're a little bit tricky. So pen and paper at the ready, that'll be coming up around 4:15. A little bit after that, we'll be taking a look back on England's performance as they go in the World Cup, having just scraped through beating DR Congo before Mexico this Monday morning, the bright and early time of 1 a.m. We've got all of that to come, and mixed into all of that, as always, some fantastic music from the likes of Tina Arena, Katie Mellower, Glenn Campbell. And well, if that wasn't enough for you, I've got even more. So sit back, relax on this Saturday afternoon as we listen to Depeche Mode. People are people.

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1: Let's see what the weather forecast is saying for the rest of the day and the early part of the week. Peeking out the window, it's a cloudy start with a brisk breeze and there's a chance of the odd shower during the day. Despite that, it will still feel pleasantly warm with highs of around 21 degrees. Tomorrow, another mostly cloudy day with a few brighter spells. A passing shower is possible, but there'll be plenty of dry weather too. Highs of around that 20 degree mark again. Kickstarting the week on Monday, cloudy skies continue with a couple of showers possible during the morning before conditions improve later on in the day. Temperature around again that 20 degree mark. Tuesday, the most unsettled day of the period. Expect a breezy day with scattered showers and rain becoming more persistent during the afternoon. Highs around 21 degrees. And Wednesday midweek, a much brighter picture as sunshine returns. It'll be warm with just a fair weather clouds and highs of around 22 degrees. A lovely way to round off the forecast period.

0: Lead single from Katie Melua's ninth album, Love and Money, released back in February 2023. That was his song, Golden Record. Now, as I mentioned at the top of the show, it might be the weekend, you might have your feet up, but there is no rest for the wicked here. No, it is time for our afternoon quiz question. So if you have pen and paper at the ready, let's get straight into it. Which famous 1980s hit was originally written for the soundtrack of the film Top Gun, but was rejected before eventually becoming a worldwide hit for another artist? I'll give you that once again. Which famous 1980s hit was originally written for the soundtrack of the film Top Gun, but was rejected before eventually becoming a worldwide hit for another artist? You've got plenty of time to think that through this afternoon. I'll reveal the answer just before 3 o'clock. In the meantime, Glen Campbell and Honey Come Back.
1: I know I've said it too many times before. I said I'd never say it again. I guess I shouldn't say anything at all, since you're supposed to belong to him. But I just can't let you go without telling you just how much I love you.

guess that's about all I gotta say. So I'm just gonna take my bags and I'm gonna walk. I know those bright lights are calling, honey. Big fine cars and fancy talk. But if you ever want somebody to just love you, and someday you just may, just give me a call. You know where I am.

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taken from his album Getting Old, released back in July 2023. That was Luke Combs and Where the Wild Things Are. The time is coming up to 2:30. You're listening to me, Andrew Minto, here at Radio Tyneside with The Afternoon Show. I hope I find you well wherever you are. In just a few moments' time, we'll be taking a look back at England's performance against DR Congo in the World Cup, narrowly scraping through to set up a scintillating tie at the Azteca Stadium, taking on Mexico in the wee hours of Monday morning. However, before all that, one more song, Bruce Springsteen, Working on a Dream.

Springsteen and his song Working on a Dream. Now, I don't know about you, but my fingernails are still recovering from the match on Wednesday. England are through to the last 16, but boy oh boy, do they have to do it the hard way. Coming from behind to beat DR Congo 2-1 in Atlanta. It was far from a vintage performance, but when England needed a hero, superstar Harry Kane stepped up once again. The three Lions were stunned after just 7 minutes when Brian Kipenga fired DR Congo into an early lead. England dominated possession and created chances throughout the game, but were repeatedly frustrated by an inspired performance from Congolese goalkeeper Lionel Mpassi, who pulled off a string of excellent saves. And boy, oh boy, did he. Thomas Tuchel's side continued to press, and with 15 minutes remaining, the breakthrough finally arrives from substitute, the now Barcelona ex-Newcastle player Anthony Gordon, delivering an inviting cross that Harry Kane powered home with a trademark header to level the scores. Then, with just 4 minutes left, Kane produced the moment of the match, driving forward before unleashing a superb strike from outside the box to complete the comeback and send England into the next round. Now, while the result does keep England's World Cup dream alive, the performance showed that there is still very much room for improvement. Defensively, they definitely were better, but still vulnerable at times, and much of the attacking responsibility once again fell on the Kane shoulders. Against stronger opposition, England will need more players to step up. Now, looking ahead to Mexico, next up is the fascinating last 16 tie against co-host Mexico at the famous Estadio Azteca. With a passionate home crowd, the altitude of Mexico City and a place in the quarterfinals at stake, it is expected to be one of England's toughest tests of the tournament so far. Mexico have yet to concede a goal and will have the backing of a packed stadium, while England know they'll need to produce a much more complete performance if they are to progress. However, finally, the most important thing, spare a thought for all us fans back at home. The kickoff here, one for your alarm clocks, is 1 a.m. UK time Monday morning. Yes, I'll say that once again, 1 a.m. UK Monday morning time. So if you're planning to watch it live, the alarm clock might feel even tougher than Mexico's defence. The coffee machine could just be as important as Harry.

Taken from his 60s movie Summer Holidays, the one, the only Sir Cliff Richard, and his song Dancing Shoes. Now, how are you getting on with this afternoon's quiz question? If you missed it earlier on in the show, I asked you which famous 1980s hit was originally written for the soundtrack of the film Top Gun, but was rejected before eventually becoming a worldwide hit for another artist. You've got two more songs to think that through, and I'll reveal the answer just before 3 o'clock. In the meantime, however, coming up next, Johnny Miles and Hailey.

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second release for the Sheffield group ABC, reaching number 6 in the charts back in February 1982 with their song Poison Arrow. Now, it's time to reveal the answer to this afternoon's quiz question. Earlier on the show, I asked you which famous 1980s hit was originally written for the soundtrack of the film Top Gun, but was rejected before eventually becoming a worldwide hit for another artist. Well, if you said The Final Countdown by Europe, you were absolutely right. Yes, although often associated with big sporting events and dramatic TV moments, the song was never intended to become Europe's signature hit. Keyboard player Joey Tempest originally wrote the iconic synthesizer riff as a concert opener years before the band decided to record it in full. A huge well done if you got that right. A Radio Tyneside Gold Star is coming your way.

goodness me! I am on the edge of my seat. What a song! I feel like I'm in the moment, the zone already, to watch Harry Kane fire us through into the next round of the World Cup. Yes, goodness me, what a song. And that was the countdown to the final hour of the show. Yes, we are nearly at the halftime interval. 3 o'clock is just about upon us, which means we have got one more hour of the show taking us right the way up until 4 o'clock. If you can join me then, I'd love to see you after the short break and adverts.

and your love in my heart. And welcome back to the final hour of the show. If you're just joining me, then welcome along. If you're returning from the first part of the show, then welcome back. I hope I find you well this Saturday afternoon. The time has just gone 3 o'clock on this Saturday afternoon, and we have got an action-packed hour taking you right the way up until 4 o'clock. Maybe the kids are out in the garden having a few minutes to themselves, and you're just hiding away trying to recharge the battery before the afternoon shift of your own. I know that's certainly what I'm usually like at this time of the day. I've been up since 6 o'clock or even earlier sometimes, and I just need 2 minutes to myself. Well, if that's you, you are in the perfect place. In just a few moments' time, we'll be taking a trip down memory lane, seeing what happened on this day in years gone by. And there are some fascinating events that took place on the 4th of July over the years. A little bit after that, we'll be dusting off Radio Tyneside's infamous event guide and seeing what's happening out and about in the local area. But as always, at the heart of this show and at the heart of Radio Tyneside is always the music. And today is no different. More of the kettle just going on as you're about to pour your first cup of tea, maybe even second cup of tea of the afternoon. Well, do so while enjoying and listening to Deacon Blue and Hit Me Where It Hurts.

released in 2010. That was Corinne Bailey Rae and I Do It All Again. Now, if you're sitting comfortably, it's time to take a trip down memory lane and see what happened on the 4th of July in years gone by. Starting in 1886, Carl Benz tests one of the world's first automobiles. The German inventor Carl Benz publicly demonstrated the Benz patent motor wagon, widely regarded as the first practical petrol-powered car. It marked the beginning of the modern motoring age. Going to 1877, Wimbledon begins. The inaugural, the Championships Wimbledon, got underway at the All England Club. Just 22 men entered the first tournament and tickets cost only one shilling. I think it's just a few more pounds than that these days, isn't it? But not much, he says jokingly. 1863, the Battle of Gettysburg ends. One of the most significant battles of the American Civil War came to an end after 3 days of fierce fighting. It's widely considered the turning point of the war. 1971, Jim Morrison is found dead. Yes, Jim Morrison, the charismatic frontman of The Doors, died in Paris at the age of just 27, becoming one of the music's most enduring legends. 1988, the USS Vincennes shoots down Iran Flight 655. In one of the most tragic incidents in modern aviation history, a U.S. naval missile cruiser mistakenly shot down a civilian airliner over the Persian Gulf, killing all 290 people on board. And finally, a random fact. In 1985, Marty McFly supposedly travelled from 1985 back to 3rd of July 1955 in early drafts of Back to the Future. The date was later changed during production, but it means 3rd of July still gets a quirky mention in the film's development history. So from Birth of the Motor Car to Start of Wimbledon and one of rock music's most legendary figures, the 3rd of July has certainly left its mark on history.

former bus driver Matt Monroe never achieved a number one in his singing career. That was his first chart-hitting number three hit in December 1960 with Portrait of My Love. Now, coming up next is one of those songs that you can almost instantly recognise from the first note from the biggest, if not biggest of all time, cinema blockbusters. You'll know what it is as soon as you hear it. Yes, of course, Celine Dion and My Heart Will Go On. Get the tissues ready, ladies and gentlemen. One cannot think about this film without listening to this soundtrack.

1998 hit for the Spice Girls and Viva Forever. Now, in just a few moments' time, we're taking a look at Radio Tyneside's event guide, seeing what's happening over the next few days. But I've got a few more songs before I do that. In the meantime, just listen to Spice Girls there and Viva Forever. I was just trying to create a bit of a playlist while that was playing, as on Sunday, yes, this Sunday, tomorrow, almost at this very time, I will have just crossed the line for the Great North 10K. This is my preparation for running the Great North Run this year, so I thought I would get a 10K in, get a little bit of race readiness going, not that for one second do I envisage beating anyone, rather just trying to beat my own time. If I can do it in around the hour mark, I would be delighted with that. But yes, tomorrow I'll be running through the town, over the Tyne Bridge, through some memorable landmarks in Newcastle City Centre, and then finishing on the town moor, hopefully with my wife and children there to meet me at the finish line. I'm not sure whether Spice Girls Viva Forever will quite drag me over the line, maybe a little bit more something rock and roll, but who knows. If you can think about me, that would be lovely, as I'll certainly be thinking about my sore legs all of tomorrow, and definitely this time tomorrow.

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first release for the Pet Shop Boys, topping the charts in November 1985. That was their song, West End Girls. Now, if you like to do something on a Sunday, I know I do. The Sunday Quayside Market takes place every Sunday, 9 until 4. Whether you're a foodie, a trendsetter, a curious browser, or a keen buyer, you should find something you absolutely love. From fresh local produce to unique crafts, from traditional treats to must-haves, it's a celebration of culture, community, and creativity. 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As I say, this takes place down on the Quayside every Sunday between 9 and 4. If you'd like some more information, then give a call on 0191 211 5512, or equally drop an email to markets@newcastle.gov.uk, or they are also on Facebook under Newcastle upon Tyne Markets.

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Just shy of the number one spot, reaching number two in September 1969. That was Lou Christie, and I'm Gonna Make You Mine. I've only got a couple more songs before I bid you farewell. However, if you're able to stay with Radio Tyneside for the rest of Saturday, you will be in good hands. Jeff Lyle has just walked into the studio and he'll be on at 4 p.m. with Backtrack, remembering the music of the 60s and 70s. At 6 o'clock, Ian Hornsby takes over the station with Pure Country, 2 hours of good country music. 8 o'clock, Steve Furnell is back to the 90s with songs from the 1990s. Before 10 o'clock, we'll see Gary Richardson take to the hot seat with Late Saturdays. Before at midnight, right the way through until 6 in the morning, Night Sounds will have continuous music right the way throughout the night.

Him and I singing along together. Well, that's just about it for this afternoon. I've thoroughly enjoyed my new slot here on Radio Tyneside. Saturday afternoons will be my new home for the foreseeable. If you're able to join me next week, I'll be back on your airwaves. Same time, same place next week. Until then, Jeff Lyle will be taken to the hot seat in just a few moments' time. I'm sure our paths will meet once again, if not next week, sometime in the future. In the meantime, look after yourselves, look after one another, and I'll see you all very soon. Goodbye!

0: with my thanks to Andrew for the past couple of hours. Good afternoon and welcome to Radio Tyneside's Backtrack with me, Jeff Lyle, through till 6. Music from this week in history, from every year of those great decades, the 60s and the 70s, like that one, Shaken All Over, Johnny Kidd and the Pirates, got to number one in August of 1960. It was written by Johnny, real name Freddie Heath, and his manager, Gus Robinson. Sadly, we lost Johnny when he's killed in a car crash in 1966.
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British band City Boy 5705, their biggest hit, one of three that they had in the 70s. That was July 1978, as I say, 5705. Bobby Rydell.

15th chart hit for the Hollies, making number 3, July 1967, and that was called Carry On. And before it, of course, it was Bobby Rydell, whose real name happened to be Robert Ridarelli. And we played You Forget Him, which made number 13 this week in 1963, his final hit. Featured album this week is Blue from Joni Mitchell, her finest piece of work. From it, This Flight Tonight.

0: Did you know HGVs have four zones of limited vision around them? If you're in one of these areas, you may not be seen by the driver. These four limited vision zones are in front, behind, and at both sides of the HGV. So when you're driving around a HGV, don't linger around them, because they may not notice you're there. Know the HGV zones. National Highways.
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First hit for the Marmalade, who came from Scotland, number 6, July 1968, and Loving Things. Before it, This Flight Tonight, from Joni Mitchell's fourth album, Blue, that was made the top three, July 1971, and spent 18 weeks in our album chart. Two more tracks from this album in the second hour.

Recorded for the James Bond movie of the same name, Live and Let Die, starring Roger Moore, made number 9 in July of 1973. Time now for same title, different song. The title this week is Maggie May. And following on from Wings and Paul McCartney, here's the Beatles.

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1: Well, Maggie May topped the charts for 5 weeks back end of 1971 for Rod Stewart, and of course the album it came from, Every Picture Tells a Story, also topped the charts both here and in America. So, Maggie May from Rod Stewart, before it, Maggie May, spelt differently but same title but different song, from the Beatles, from the Let It Be album from 1970. Right now it's Eden Kane and one of his number ones, Well I Ask You.

Well, that's Richard Sarstedt, otherwise known to you and me as Eden Kane, the last teen idol before the Beatles came along. He took that to number one back in July, August 1961. It was written by Les Van Dyke, whose real name was Johnny Worth, and he also wrote a lot of hits for Adam Faith.

0: Dr. Hook with a little bit more made number 2 July 1976 following Johnny Nash. I can see it clearly now. A number 5 for him in July of 1972 atop the charts in America. Right now we go back to a vintage classic top 5 from the year of
1: 1966.
0: So back 60 years to 1966, and at number 5 up for Gene Pitney.

That's the title from Gene Pitney at number 5 this week, 60 years ago, up 4. And at number 4, also up 4, River Deep Mountain High from Ike and Tina Turner. And at number 3, on its way up one place, but on its way to number 1, a future number 1 for the Kinks. This is Sunny Afternoon.

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Number one in the States, number 14 over here for Donna Summer, July 1979, and Bad Girls. The Ivy League were tossing and turning, took this to number 3 in July of 1965. They also sang backing vocals on I Can't Explain by The Who.

0: Top 3, July 1965 for the Ivy League, tossing and turning.
1: Detroit, Michigan. Motortown. Motown. 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

Just My Imagination, brackets, Running Away With Me, close brackets, The Temptations made number 8, June, July 1971, and topping the charts in America. Up to the news we go now with Bob and Marcia, their version of Crispy and St. Peter's Pied Piper, from July 1971, when it made number 11 in our charts.

0: And welcome back to Backtrack with me, Jeff Lyle, here on Radio Tyneside, through till 6. Music from this week in history from the 60s and 70s, like that one. Only made number 32 in the singles chart. That's because everybody bought the album. Don't Stop by Fleetwood Mac came from the hugely successful Rumours album.
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First to three, number one, Sir Frank Ifield. 7 weeks at the top, July, August, and into September 1962, I Remember You. Featured album this week is the fourth album from Canadian singer-songwriter Joni Mitchell. Blue came out in 1971. Another track from it now, this is A Case of You.

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George McRae's big number one in 1974. This week, 3 weeks at the top in July, it was Rock Your Baby, written by Harry W. Casey and Richard Finch. Richard, I didn't know you wrote that. Well done, my young man. No, a different Richard Finch, obviously. Classic number one now from 1964. A traditional song rearranged by Alan Price. It took just 20 minutes to record.

Couple of number ones there. First off, from July 64, The House of the Rising Sun from The Animals, and there, Thunderclap Newman, Something in the Air, written by Speedy Keen. And The Who's Pete Townshend put the band together and played bass on the record. Sadly, The Who never had a number one, but Thunderclap Newman did. 3 weeks at the top, July 1969.

0: Unmistakable sound of the Four Tops there on Motown. It's All in the Game, number 5, July 1970, their 15th chart hit in the UK. Which brings us to a vintage vinyl single from my collection from the year of
1: 1964.
0: So this week I've pulled out on the Blue Decca label with the orange and white striped cover, bought for 6 and 8 in Windows back in 1964, F11934. Let's play the B-side first. Who is it and what's the A-side?

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1: Times Bad Times, it was the Rolling Stones, written by Megan Keith and known as Nankar and Pledge Music. That was their pseudonyms, Nankar and Pledge, Megan Keith. Anyway, let's flip it over and play the A-side.
0: Playing the best music in the afternoon. 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

Both sides of Decca F11934. It's all over now, and good times, bad times. The Rolling Stones. It was 1 week at the top, July 1964, written by Bobby and Shirley Womack, and first recorded by Bobby's group, the Valentinos, way back when.

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1: Detroit, Michigan. 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

Good Lovin' Ain't Easy to Come By, Marvin's fifth and penultimate collaboration with Tammy Terrell, got to number 26 in July 1969. Time now for a one that got away, a turntable hit, played a lot on the radio, an awful lot on the radio, but did zilch over here, although very successful in the States. Orleans, Dance With Me.

Formerly on Motown, Gladys Knight had moved on with her Pips and Come Back and Finish What You Started, made number 15 in July of 1978. Before that, Dance With Me, top 10 in the States, nothing over here, a turntable hit for Aline.

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American band The Turtles took that to number 4 in July of 1967. She'd Rather Be With Me, following the final track I've played today from Joni Mitchell's Blue. We played You Carrie. And that's about it from me for another week. Stay tuned. Gary's here at 10 o'clock tonight with Late Saturday. At 8, it's Steve Fennell back to the 90s. But following the news, Pure Country with Ian Hornsby. From me, Jeff Lyle, may I bid you a very good afternoon. Take care, look after yourselves. If you've been in hospital, get well soon. Going to play out now with The Who we mentioned earlier. Pete Townsend haven't played on Thunderclap Newman's hit. Here they are on their own. Joined Together, number 9, this week in July of 1972.

the right hand from a group called the Highwaymen. You may have heard of them. Willie Nelson, Waylon Jennings, Chris Christopherson and Johnny Cash. Old timers who formed that supergroup way back in 1984. And welcome to 2 hours of country music here on Radio Tyneside.

0: And I think we got the message there. That was a Susie Boggess and a song called Take It to the Limit. She's one of the most respected female singers in country music, inducted into the Grand Ole Opry in 2026, and a great pal of Chet Atkins, I understand.
1: Whoa.

And that's Asleep at the Wheel, a well-known Western swing band, and Amos Milburn, and a song, I Hear You Talkin'. You might have gathered it was called that. He's a very popular in the 40s, 50s songs, and lyrics courtesy of Mr. Bob Wills.

Well, I think we got the message there. Now for a song from Glen Campbell. It was a crossover in the late 60s for Dean Martin. Gentle on My Mind from Mr. Campbell.

great old song for country music, Glen Campbell, Gentle on My Mind, one of Glen's earliest hits, a clever song composed by a talented musician known for his mastery of the fiddle. He was called John Hartford.

And across a classic crossover hit for Tammy Wynette a few years ago, I think. Stand By Your Man from Wanda Jackson. How dare she record that instead of hearing Tammy Wynette? Well, she did. Emmylou Harris and Rodney Crowell from their album Travelling Kind, Higher Mountains.

0: That's a song called Higher Mountains from Emmylou Harris and Rodney Crowell.
1: You're out there among the stars.
0: And that was from their album Travelling Kind, lyrics from Emmylou Harris. It's popular country music here on Radio Tyneside with me, Ian Hornsby.
2: You've painted up your lips and rolled and curled your tinted hair.

And that's the title of the song, Don't Take Your Love to Town. Controversial lyrics by Mel Tillis and the singer Kenny Rogers.

rather pretty song there from Crystal Gayle. This is my year for Mexico. She was best known, of course, for Don't It Make My Brown Eyes Blue. Willie Nelson now. And about to introduce himself.

and the voice of Willie Nelson, now a legendary singer in country music and a great old song. And so is this.

And that's a classic cowboy song from 1947. Originally recorded by Vaughan Monroe, but that was K-Star, Riders in the Sky.

And that's the voice of Don Williams, a regular visitor to the UK, very popular over here once upon a time. Due to his laid-back style, as you're about to hear and have heard, he's the gentle giant, I understand, and enjoyed an unbelievable 17 country number ones in the States. And this is a group called Lady Antebellum, pretty little song called Run to You.

And that's the voice of Roseanne Cash, a daughter of you may know who. And She's Got You, another song by Patsy Cline in 1962 originally.

And welcome back to the second hour of Pure Country. That was Kenny Rogers with a rather controversial song, Don't Take Your Love to Time.

Yes, All My Living from Susie Boggess, and accompanied by Chet Atkins, recorded way back in 1994. And the recording is thought to be a compliment to Messrs. Lennon and McCartney. And now for the voice of Slim Whitman.

That's Rosemary, sung there by Slim Whitman. It became his greatest ever hit, one of the great crossover singers who went into country music, or introduced the country music to the masses, and was the first country singer to top the bill at the London Palladium in the 1950s.

That's a guy called Charlie Daniels, and his claim to fame is that he recorded it with Elvis and co-wrote a song for Elvis called It Hurts Me. And now for Bobby Gentry, composed by Burt Bacharach.

And that's a group called the Nitty Gritty Dirt Band. Hey, good looking. Yet another recording of Hank's song. It's Pure Country here on Radio Tyneside.

0: This song for the working man.
1: Yes, that's the working man blues, Merle Haggard, widely regarded as one of the greatest and most influential singers in songwriters. Yes, Merle Haggard, working man's blues.

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1: Oh, it's a little bit old.
2: That hurts. But your money for nothing, mm-hmm. and your chicks for free.
1: Well, them groupie girls ain't what they're cracked up to be. Not all of them, anyway.
2: Well, I'd really like to find out for myself, don't you know? I've had a kind of quiet life down here on Music Row.
1: Oh, I know.
2: Well, man, what do you think?
1: Man,

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0: Well, I'd really like to find out for myself, don't you know, 'cause, like I said, I've had a sheltered life down here on Music Row.
1: Well, maybe so.
0: Well, what do you think, Mark?
1: I don't know.

And that's Chet Atkins and Mark Knopfler, and there'll be some changes made. And now for, what have we got next? Oh, Sea of Heartbreak. This is great. Roseanne had recorded a song called Sea of Heartbreak with Bruce Springsteen some time ago.

0: Sea of Heartbreak, Roseanne Cash and Bruce Springsteen, from a song, an album she made called The List, an album of songs that her father gave her, which he considered to be country songs every country artist should know about.
1: Did I ever

Those were the days from Tabsall and the Glaser Brothers, a song associated with Mary Hopkins, way back in 1968, if anyone remembers her. But did you know that it originated from Russia, composed by Boris Forman, and was featured in the 1953 film Innocence in Paris? Amazing what you learn on Radio Tyneside. Yeah.

And that's the voice of Lee Hayes. These boots are made for walking. And now for the voice of Alison Krauss. When you say nothing at all.

What a lovely song, Alison Krauss. An obvious choice for Alison to record a debut song for Ronan Keating in his solo career in 1999, When You Say Nothing at All.

I'm sitting in the railway station, ticket for my destination.

Yes, Homeward Bound, Paul Simon and Willie Nelson. And what a great song that was. Well, I hope you've enjoyed the past couple of hours of country music here on Radio Tyneside, particularly if you've been listening in one of our local hospitals. Very best wishes to you for a speedy recovery and a swift return home to your family and friends. From me, Ian Hornsby, for the time being, take care, be good, and bye-bye for now.

Saturday night, the weekend is here, Radio Tyneside. Hello, I'm Steve, how are you? Tonight it's all about American artists, with it being Independence Day. MC Hammer. Oh, I just love that song. From Oakland, California, that's the place on the other side of the Golden Gate Bridge in San Francisco. Next up, a boy band who are going back to Vegas to play at the Sphere. You know that big dome with all of the LED lights on it? Looks like an amazing venue. One of my friends went to see the Backstreet Boys there when they played last. He said it was amazing. Backstreet Boys made up of Nick from New York, Howie from Orlando, AJ from West Palm Beach, and Brian and Kevin, who are cousins. They both come from a place called Lexington in Kentucky. And here they are, all together, singing Everybody. Everybody, yeah. It's Radio Tyneside.

Do every Saturday night here on Radio Tyneside between 8 and 10. It's Back to the 90s. And a Back to the 90s All-American special tonight with it being Independence Day. Don't you know, it's a change. Wilson Phillips from LA. 36 years old now, that song. Next up, someone who was born in Michigan, which has the longest freshwater coastline in America, plus four of the five Great Lakes. I'd love to go there. It's the Queen of Pop. It's Madonna. And it's Radio Tyneside.

timeless, isn't it? This. It's all about the American artist tonight, with it being Independence Day. R.E.M.'s Losing My Religion. They all met at the University of Georgia. Next up, Gwen Stefani, lead singer of No Doubt. She's from a place called Fullerton in California. This is the same place where Kevin Costner and also James Cameron, the film director, comes from. Of course, he directed the biggest film of the 1990s, which was, yes, of course, Titanic. It's Radio Tyneside.

0: What a tune. Bruce Springsteen's Secret Garden on our all-American 90s show tonight, because it's Independence Day. From New Jersey, Bruce is from. Got a mate who lives out in New Jersey, a place called Newport, which is on the opposite side of Manhattan. And he honestly, the view that he has of the Manhattan skyline, it's pretty unbelievable, really. Amazing place. I'm Steve, thanks for listening in tonight, Radio Tynesides. Any tunes from the 90s you'd like me to play next weekend on the show, hey, don't be shy, let me know. 07811 936 936. Next up, a band who come from a place called Garden Grove, which is in California. It's Offspring.
1: For a white guy.

Just screams the 1990s, that tune, isn't it? New Kids on the Block and Hanging Tough on Radio Tyneside in our All-American special tonight. They come from Dorchester, Massachusetts. Brothers Jonathan and Jordan and Joy and Donnie and Danny, of course. They've sold about 70 million records all around the world. Now Mark Cohen with Walking in Memphis. Not actually from Memphis. He's from Cleveland, Ohio. Put on

Chances are you would have went out and bought this song. It was one of the biggest hits of the 1990s. Radio Tyneside, it's our Back to the 90s All-American Special. Independence Day, of course. Cher was born in El Centro, California. That song came out in 1998. Lots going on in America in 1998. A year that the president, Bill Clinton, would probably want to forget because the whole Monica Lewinsky scandal erupted. At the cinema, you would have been going to see Titanic back then, the biggest film of the 90s. I mentioned that earlier. Other big hits at the cinema, Saving Private Ryan. Oh my goodness, that's such a good film. Armageddon, another good one. And There's Something About Mary. Fantastic movie, that. Toys doing well in 1998. We saw the Furby for the first time. Meanwhile, up in space, Shuttle Endeavour launched the Unity module, which was the beginning of the assembly of the International Space Station. And on the telly, you would have been watching Dawson's Creek, Sex and the City, and Seinfeld, which ended in 1998. Meanwhile, a year later, from Atlanta, Georgia, T-Boz, Left Eye in Chile, it's TLC.

to the 90s, our All-American special tonight. 250th Independence Day celebrations over in America today. Christina Aguilera is proper American. She was born in Staten Island, New York. And from just over the Hudson River where Christina Aguilera was born, the next song or next singer is from. Do that in a second. What was going on in the year of the next song, which was 1990? Well, Microsoft released Windows 3, which changed personal computing back then. I didn't even realise it was out in 1990. And here's a good story. 12 paintings collectively worth from about $100 to $300 million were nicked from a museum in Boston, Massachusetts. Two robbers posing as coppers turned up, managed to help themselves to these paintings. And, well, so far, the paintings have yet to be recovered. So the crime remains unsolved. From 36 years ago, the largest theft of private property ever in the US. Happened the year that this song came out. It's Bon Jovi and Blaze of Glory. It's Radio Tyneside.

the brilliant Whitney Houston. From the States, of course, from New Jersey. Someone else from New Jersey. Popular place to be famous. All right, Radio Tyneside. I'm Steve, and these are the biggest artists from America on American Independence Day.

Great song from the 90s, of course, here on Back to the 90s Radio Tyneside. Toni Braxton, born in a place called Severn in Maryland. She's the eldest of six siblings. She's got four sisters and one brother. I never knew that. Next up, a girl who sold over 70 million records worldwide as of 2020, so she's probably sold a few more since then, including 41 million albums. She's one of the highest-selling female R&B artists in history. And she was born in the Bronx, New York City. She was ranked as the most powerful celebrity in the world back in 2012, as well as the 38th most powerful woman in the world. This is Jennifer Lopez from 1999 on Back to the 90s.

Radio Tynesides, our All-American special tonight with it being Independence Day, and there's a band definitely from America. Kurt Cobain's band formed in 1987 in a place called Aberdeen. No, not that one up the road from where we live. I say up the road, it's quite far up the road, isn't it? No, I'm talking about Aberdeen over in America near Washington. Oh, right. I never knew there was an Aberdeen over there. Next up, from Newport Beach, California. Well, I bet you the weather's nice there today. It's Sugar Ray. From Every Morning, this is such a good song. Yeah.

Love that tune, Sugar Ray. Formed in 1986, as I mentioned before, Newport Beach, California. Right, let's do a random top three. It's from the American Billboard chart. A top three, but from which month and which year? Now, bearing in mind it's American Independence Day today, okay? We'll start at three, Warren G, and this is Regular.

Radio Tyneside, round the top three for you to figure out the month and year. Well, of course, it was July the 4th, American Independence Day. That was the American Billboard chart from 1994. Well done if you worked out that one. Number one, I swear, All for One. Who come from a place, I want to visit this place, it sounds great. Antelope Valley. How good does that sound? Antelope Valley, we need to Google that. I'm guessing there's plenty of antelopes in Antelope Valley. Otherwise, well, why would it be called that? Now from Atlanta, Georgia, it's Jennifer Page and Crush. Back to the 90s, Radio Tyneside.

0: Obviously, great song. Back to the 90s. It's our All-American special tonight. All of the artists are from the United States of America, with it being Independence Day today. And they come from South Orange. Another great name for a place. South Orange. In New Jersey. It's Radio Tyneside.
1: The Incredible Jackson 5. And it's always been one of my favorite songs, and we hope it's yours. It's called I'll Be There.

0: Radio Tyneside, it's all about the American artists tonight on Back to the 90s, because of course it's Independence Day. Thank you so much for listening. Get ready for Gary, he's on his way in a second. Actually, is Gary here? Is he yeah, he's here. Okay, I can see him. He's got his Stars and Stripes bandana on there. That's lovely. Have a good show, Gary. And thanks to you for listening as well. We had Maria McKee there from LA and Show Me Heaven. And now we head to Minneapolis, Minnesota, with Prince, who's sold over 150 million records.
1: This will be the day.
0: See you next Saturday.

Richardson here with another late Saturday. And of course, that was the London Boys kicking things off for another 2 hours of upbeat music, fun and chat. Yes, we're bringing the party to you and good times are guaranteed. Thanks for tuning in. Lots to pack in, of course. And before we go any further, with One World, here's Billy Ocean. So many

A bit of Jack the Lad swing for you there. And this is your own Jack the Lad, Gary Richardson, here at Radio Tyneside, late Saturday on 93.6 FM, online, on your smart speakers, on Channel 1 of the Bedside Entertainment Systems in the hospitals of Newcastle and Gateshead, and on DAB. Hope you're keeping well and your weekend's going with a swing. If not, don't worry, we'll help it go with a swing now, because we've got plenty of great upbeat sounds coming your way. We'll also have a look into some celebrity birthdays. I wonder who's been celebrating today. We'll have a dip into the events guide to see what's coming up with a few dates for your diary this July. And we'll have a dip into the old Radio Tyneside time machine to go spinning back to the swinging 60s for a golden oldie from the Beatles. Also, after 11 o'clock, we'll have our guest here challenge, so make sure you have a pen and paper handy to scribble the clues down when they come along, and we'll exercise the old grey matter together. But first, the music continues this Saturday night. Calling the shots, it goes aloud.

Oh yes, great sounds there from Jules Holland and Ruby Turner. And this is Gary Richardson on Radio Tyneside, and we're talking birthdays now. Well, if you've been out celebrating yours today, I hope you've had a super time and plenty of fun and surprises. You've been in very good company because some other famous faces have also been celebrating, including the actor Neil Morrissey, best known perhaps for Men Behaving Badly. He's 64 today. Also 64 is tennis star Pam Shriver. And just behind them, Joe Wiley, the broadcaster and presenter, is 61 today. So happy birthdays to one and all.

Oh, yes, the voice from Erasure there with that wonderful track, and of course, Andy Bell on lead vocals. Time now for our regular trip in the Radio Tyneside Time Machine to go hurtling back through time and space to the swinging 60s for our golden oldie. Tonight, as promised, we're going to hear from the Fab Four. Yes, here they are. It's the Beatles.

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all wrapped up with Ollie Mers, and it's good to have you all wrapped up with me here on Radio Tyneside this Saturday night. We're on 93.6 FM and, of course, most importantly, on Channel 1 of the bedside entertainment systems in the hospitals of Newcastle and Gateshead. And if you're tuning in from hospital tonight, thanks very much for your company. I hope you're enjoying the show and the music's giving you a lift. Now, it's time to blame it on the girls with Mika.

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0: Yes, remember the Electric Light Orchestra? They were massive back in the day, and that particular track got to number 6 in the charts in October 1978. It's time now for a dip into the Radio Tyneside Events Guide, and let's see what's coming up in July at Exhibition Park in Newcastle, because they're presenting the In the Park Festival. It's a much-loved concert series kicking off on Wednesday the 8th with Lewis Capaldi. Then on Friday the 10th, it's the turn of legend Paul Weller of the Jam and the Style Council fame. And on Sunday the 12th, it sees one of the most influential and dynamic bands of the past decade, Wolf Alice, close a summer series of concerts. So if you fancy, tickets are on sale now from £55.95. That's the In the Park Festival, Wednesday the 8th, Friday the 10th and Sunday the 12th of July at Exhibition Park in Newcastle.
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1: Yes, Harry Styles there and Gary Richardson here on Radio Tyneside. Some news just in. There was confusion in Gateshead yesterday when the Bermuda Philharmonic Orchestra were performing at the Glasshouse International Centre for Music. Apparently, halfway through, the man on the triangle suddenly disappeared.

Yes, I love the way that track bounces along. Great stuff there. It's Whoops Now from Janet Jackson. And we're going to bounce along even more with this next track. And I hope you'll be joining in with all the actions and the dance moves. Yes, it's Say You'll Be Mine from Step.

coming up to 11 o'clock. The news headlines are just around the corner, but I'll be straight back after that with another full hour of Late Saturday. But to take us up to the news, here's the Pocket Rocker from the Merseyside, it's Sonia.

The Pet Shop Boys on Radio Tyneside, and this is Gary Richardson saying hello and welcome to the second hour of Late Saturday here on your favourite radio station. A warm welcome if you've just tuned in. Lots more to come between now and midnight, including next, it's Taylor Dane.

such an evocative track there. Wishing Well from 1987. Terrence Trent D'Arby getting to number four in this country and number one back in America. And this is Gary Richardson. It's Radio Tyneside 93.6 FM, online, on your smart speakers and on Channel 1 of the bedside entertainment systems in the hospitals of Newcastle and KZ. Lots more to come in this second hour of tonight's late Saturday. Upbeat music, plenty of chat, and very soon a chance to test your wits and exercise the grey matter with our guest here, Challenge. So grab a pen and paper in readiness to scribble the clues down. But first, with I Don't Want a Lover, this is Texas.

0: That's the Spice Girls spicing things up here on Radio Tyneside this Saturday. And now something else to spice things up and test the memory banks. It's our Guess the Year Challenge. Four different clues are coming your way throughout this part of the programme, pointing you to a year in question. But can you guess the correct answer without phoning a friend or cheating on your phones? So it's not as easy as it sounds. And whilst there are no prizes, it is a bit of fun and a good excuse to exercise the old grey matter. So here we go with clue number one. Well, this is the year that the Voyager 2 space probe made its first encounter with Uranus. Oh, matron. Just imagine if you'd seen it. Yes, no cigarette at the back. This is very serious. The Voyager 2 space probe. The mind boggles. Anyway, that's your first clue. Another one coming up very, very shortly. But now the music continues with the Venga Boys.
1: Hello, party people. This is Captain Kim speaking. Welcome aboard Venga Airways. After takeoff, we'll pump up the sound system, because we're going to...

0: going to Ibiza.
1: And I hope they send a postcard. That was the Venger Boys, and this is clue number two in our Guess the Year Challenge. Well, this is also the year that the Pixar animation studio was founded by John Lasseter and Steve Jobs. The Pixar animation studios. That's your second clue. Two more still to go. Keep guessing away. But now, let's have this classic track bouncing us along. It's Pat.

Outdated a bit, doesn't it, when they're talking about CDs? Yes, Patter Banter on there. And this is Gary Richardson with your third Guess the Year Challenge clue. Well, this is also the year that Out of Africa won Best Picture at the 58th Academy Awards in Los Angeles. Out of Africa. That's clue number three. There's one more still to go. But now, with Mbop, this is Hanson.

And here it is, folks, your fourth and final clue in tonight's Radio Tyneside Guess the Year Challenge. Well, this is also the year that Paramount Pictures released the film Top Gun. Yes, the film Top Gun. So you're probably guessing the correct decade already, but can you pinpoint the year? There they are then, four different clues. Keep guessing away and all will be revealed at the end of the programme just before midnight. It's Gary Richardson, Radio Tyneside. Great to have you with us. And now, to liven things up even more, oh, can you take the excitement? This is Gina G.

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from the album Where We Stand, that was Ward Thomas. Time to slow things down a bit now and get a bit romantic as we have a summer fling with Katie Lang.

Are you jigging about a bit there? I hope so. If nothing else, it's a bit of good exercise. And now on Radio Tyneside, we're going to hear from the woman who walks on water. This is the one and only Cher.

That's just about your lot. Just time to give you the answer to the Guess the Year Challenge. And it was 1986. I'll be back next Saturday night, 10 o'clock here on Radio Tyneside. Hope you join me then. Night Times is coming straight after the midnight news. And to play us out, it's Robert Palmer. From me and everyone here, have a very good night.

It's just the thought of you, the very thought

0: 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I mean, you have to multitask to drive. 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